0: back to more number ones at one next.
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2: Hello there, it's Richard Smith here with another A to Z of Pop Trivia Challenge for you, and I'm looking for the answer to the following question. Fred and Richard Fairbrass and Rob Manzoli are better known as which are? So that's Fred and Richard Fairbrass and Rob Manzoli are better known as which are? Okay, your time's up. Did you get it? Well, the answer I was looking for was Right Said Fred.
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2: 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Ta-ra!
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1: From the Sky News Centre at 2, it's shaping up to be a busy weekend for Andy Burnham as he prepares to become Prime Minister. The new Labour leader is still finalising his cabinet, with feverish speculation over who he will appoint as Chancellor. He'll take over from Keir Starmer after meeting the King and setting out his policies from a podium outside Number 10. Our Chief Political Correspondent John Craig reports.
2: Andy Burnham has let it be known that he plans to begin to move into 10 Downing Street this weekend, before he officially becomes Prime Minister on Monday. Yesterday, removal vans were seen around the back of Downing Street as the Starmer family began to move out.
1: The US has expanded its attacks against Iran by hitting more bridges and energy sites. Tehran's retaliated by launching missiles towards Qatar and Kuwait, with reports suggesting two oil tankers have exploded in the Strait of Hormuz. Donald Trump's threatened to increase tariffs on imports from Canada as smoke from wildfires has raised fears over air quality during the World Cup final. The US president claims willful negligence from his northern neighbours is costing billions of dollars a year. FIFA president Gianni Infantino has described the tournament as a huge success.
3: Full stadiums, 7 million people in the stadium, tens of millions in the cities in America, in Canada, in Mexico, billions in front of their TV, everyone enjoying the game.
1: Temperatures are expected to cool across the UK as millions of drivers embark on their summer holidays. The RAC says Saturday's set to be the busiest day on the roads. Queues of up to 45 minutes have been reported at the Port of Dover. In sport, Bryson DeChambeau has been handed a two-stroke penalty at the end of the second round of the Open Golf at Royal Birkdale. Tournament organisers decided he'd broken the rules by inadvertently improving the area of his swing at the fifth hole. He now drops to fifth on 5 under par. That's the latest. I'm Connor Sefton.
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5: A bright start, but cloud will slowly build throughout the morning. This could bring the odd shower during the afternoon, but we should see, though, some good sunny spells still breaking through. Temperatures a little lower than of late, with a high of 24 degrees.
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8: Tim Cooper. Every song connects to the next. This is The Red Thread.

Jerry Halliwell left the Spice Girls in 98, that one from the following year. That's Lift Me Up. So our link then from the New Radicals, you get what you give. You can give somebody a lift, can't you? To Lift Me Up. Told you it was slightly tenuous. Gonna cram this one in now, we're running out of time, so Lift Me Up. Our last one in the threads. What's the title? I have told you.

0: and 2011, that is Jennifer Lopez, and On the Floor, indeed.
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0: So from Lift Me Up, then Jerry Halliwell, you use a lift to get to a different floor, don't you? Didn't get that, you're kicking yourself, aren't you? Many thanks for joining us on The Red Thread and trying to work out the links, or if you just enjoy the music, that's great.

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1: So welcome along to our old hour of the show, we called it, which is the 50s up to the 80s. We start at Queen or Radio Gaga, ending up at Sister Sledge, Lost in Music. Gonna play some classics in the next hour then, from the 50s to the 80s. And every song connects. Can you work out the links?

Welcome along then to The Red Threads. I'm Tim Cooper. Every song connects around here. Can you work out the links from one song to the next? We started then in 1984. Got number two in the UK, that one. For Queen and Radio Gaga, so Genesis on the way this hour. Matchbox coming pretty soon as well. So from Radio Gaga. Name of the group here. We'll give you our first link.

1984 then to 1985, Walking on Sunshine. They were Katrina and the Waves. So we went from Radio Gaga via Radio Waves to Katrina and the Waves. They were around for a while. Went on to win something, didn't they? Who are this lot? It's the Red Threads.

Every song connects then on the red thread. That's ABBA from 1980, from the album Super Trooper. So the link then from Walking on Sunshine, Katrina and the Waves. They won the Eurovision in 1997 for the UK. And of course, ABBA won it in 1974. So winner is kind of appropriate as well. From Winner Takes It All then to this group.

That song from 1974, Beach Baby. That sounds American, but they're not from the UK. First Class was the name of the group there. So from The Winner Takes It All, of course, the winner is First Place to First Class. Coming up soon then, our Cooper Classic Tenuous Link on the way pretty soon. After this one, in fact. So from First Class to this title.

0: songwriter Carole King did a version of that in 1971, but out in 1961, the Shirelles there, Will You Love Me Tomorrow. So our link then from First Class and Beach Baby, well, First Class Mail, the post, that should be there tomorrow. Yeah, enough said on that one, but it should be there tomorrow. Will You Love Me Tomorrow was the title of the song. Time for our tenuous one then, our Cuba classic tenuous link. Somehow from the Shirelles, Will You Love Me Tomorrow, to Curiosity Kill the Cat, and Down to Earth. It's on the way, can you work it out?
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7: Here's a Cooper Classic Connection.

Cooper Classic, Tenuous Link, then on the red thread, Curiosity Kill the Cat, number 3 in the UK, 1986, and that's Down to Earth. So we went from the Shirelles, Will You Love Me Tomorrow. Now was featured on an 80s ad for Real Fires, you might remember that, and that featured a dog, a mouse, and a cat in front of the fire. To Curiosity Kill the Cat. Very big at the time, if you remember that. Well done for getting the link, if you did indeed. So, curiosity, eh?

0: When you ask about love, the title of the song, Curiosity Killed the Cat, our previous group. Being curious is asking loads of questions to ask about love. The Crickets did that in 1959. That version, though, from 1980. It's quiz time again, so who were the name of the group from 1980? Because that's going to help you next on our musical journey from that group, then.
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2: Sometimes sensible, sometimes tenuous, sometimes ridiculous. Can you work out how? Every song connects to the next on the Red Thread.

That sparks in this town ain't big enough for the both of us. It is the Red Threads, where every song connects, in case you're wondering. I'm not sure myself half the time. So our previous song was When You Ask About Love, Matchbox. Cause matches make sparks and flame. There you go. That was our link there on the Red Thread. Every song connects, as I say. We're heading towards Sister Sledge and Lost in Music from the 50s to the 80s this hour of the show. So this town ain't big enough, eh?

another US group then, The Loving Spoonful from 1966, got number 6 in the UK with Summer in the City. This town ain't big enough. Oh, the town ain't big enough, go to a city. Summer in the City on the red thread then. So where can we go next, as we say? It's our musical journey. Time to slow it down and... Who are this lot?

From 1976, that's More Than a Feeling, and that's Boston. Boston's a city. Other cities are available, of course, but that was Boston, from Summer in the City to the City of Boston. More Than a Feeling, then.

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1: From the Sky News Centre at 3, Nigel Farage says there should be an immediate general election following the appointment of a new Labour leader. Andy Burnham's spending the weekend deciding who will serve in his cabinet. The Reform UK leaders claimed Mr Burnham has no mandate to become Prime Minister.
2: The only good and decent and right thing to do, given where we are, with a new Prime Minister coming in, that none of you have had the opportunity to vote for or against, is there must be an immediate general election so the country can decide the future.
1: The US has struck bridges in Iran as attacks continue for the seventh night in a row. Tehran's responded by hitting a desalination plant in Kuwait. Donald Trump's criticised Thomas Tuchel's tactics following England's World Cup semi-final defeat by Argentina. The Three Lions led through Anthony Gordon and were within minutes of reaching their first final since 1966, before conceding twice late on to lose 2-1 in Atlanta. Trump, who will present the trophy after Sunday's final, says England ultimately cost themselves the game.
3: You have a great player in England who I played golf with, you know that, right? And he is Harry, who's been fantastic. I think they perhaps made a mistake when they made him a defensive player. What do I know about soccer? They took the league and they took their best player and then put him on defense.
1: England face France in the third place playoff tonight. The source of an explosive diarrhea outbreak in the US has been identified. Almost 7,000 cases of cyclospora have been reported, which can make people feel ill for several weeks. Iceberg lettuce served at Taco Bell restaurants is believed to be responsible. A strike on Merseyrail due to start today has been postponed. The RMT union says it will now consider a revised pay offer. And in sport, Australian golfer Lucas Herbert carded 62 to leave him with a two-shot lead at the halfway stage of the Open. He and American Sam Burns equaled the lowest round in men's major history at Royal Birkdale. That's the latest. I'm Connor Sefton.
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5: A bright start, but cloud will slowly build throughout the morning. This could bring the odd shower during the afternoon, but we should see, though, some good sunny spells still breaking through. Temperatures a little lower than of late, with a high of 24 degrees.
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welcome along to the A to Z of Pop with me, Richard Smith. This edition of the programme is brought to you in association with Specsavers Opticians. And during the next hour or so here on Hospital Radio, I'll be playing you some of the best songs from the biggest stars of pop music from the 1950s to the present day. Well, the idea of the programme is this. It's artist names and or song titles from the 1970s today that begin with various letters of the alphabet. And on the programme today, we'll be taking a special look at the letters G, H and I. And amongst the stars on parade for us today will be the likes of Smokey, Susan Cadogan, Peter Shelley, The Stylistics, Diana Ross and The Impressions. All you need to do for the next hour or so is to just settle back, relax, and enjoy with me the A to Z of Pop, right here on your favourite station. To kick us off on the programme today in fine style from 1974, a number two hit for Gloria Gaynor, covering G of the A to Z of Pop today, Never Can Say Goodbye.

0: In back your luggers, ladies and gentlemen, boys and girls, grannies and grandmas. It's Richard Smith.
1: It's Richard Smith.
0: It's Richard Smith.
1: It's Richard Smith.

if the Hollies can't tell the bottom from the top, what chance have we got? From 1970, a number 7 hit for them, covering H of the A to Z of Pop from the 1970s G, H and I, and kicking us off in fine style, I thought, was Gloria Gaynor from 1974 and Never Can Say Goodbye. So you get the idea of the programme. An artist that begins with G, a artist that begins with H, so G and H. Now what about a title that begins with I? I think this will do it. From 1977, this will be Smokey. And it's your life. Welcome along to the show. This is the A to Z of Pop, covering today G, H and I from the 1970s.

always a tune that's confused me a little bit. Black and White by Greyhound. Black and White by Greyhound. Oh, never mind. Suit yourselves, as somebody once said. I'm from 1971, and it's Your Life before that, Smokey. You're listening to Hospital Radio and me, Richard Smith, with the A to Z of Pop. And this edition of the programme is brought to you in association with Specsavers Opticians. On the show today, we're looking at artist names or song titles from the 1970s that begin with the letters G, H or I. So stay with us right here on your favourite bedside radio station for more from the files of the A to Z of Pop. And continuing now then from 1975, here's Susan Cadogan, It Hurts So Good.

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1: With Richard Smith, the A to Z of pop. 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

0: not mistaken, did that not feature in Saturday Night Fever? Yvonne Elliman, If I Can't Have You, from 1978. Susan Cadogan, sounds like she was singing in from outside and hurt so good. I don't know what happened there, but anyway, it sounded good to me. 1975 remembered here on Hospital Radio.
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1: Ian Dury and the Blockheads from 1978, former number one for them, Hit Me With Your Rhythm Stick. Before that, Peter Shelley, much more sedate, G Baby from 1974.

0: playing your kind of music on your favourite station. It's Richard Smith and the A to Z of Pop.
1: Sounds good, doesn't it? Hope you can stay with us right here on Hospital Radio for much more from the files of the A to Z of Pop. And continuing now then from 1972, here's the Stylistics.
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there's a chap with problems, isn't there? Chas and Dave. Yeah, Chas. I think we've all got a word like that, haven't we? And before that, I'm stone in love with you, it says here from the Stylistics. Oh dear, Chas and Dave, who'd have thought? Yeah, Chas. Moving right along, shall we? 1973 for the Jackson 5, as they were known then. Little Michael on lead vocals, bless him. And Hallelujah

0: Diana Ross, number one hit single from 1971, I'm Still Waiting. And before that, the Jackson 5 and Hallelujah Day. Not a big hit for them, number 20 reached in 1973. You're in tune with us here on Hospital Radio.
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0: Have I not just said that? Can't get the staff these days. Anyway, it's the A to Z of Pop with me, Richard Smith, and this edition of the programme is brought to you in association with Specsavers Opticians. On the show today, we're looking at artist names or song titles from the 1970s that begin with the letters G, H or I. So stay with us right here on your favourite bedside radio station for more from the files of the A to Z of Pop.

it's too hot to handle. Now stop that in the back there, pack it in. Well, Heatwave from 1977. You won't believe what gestures they're making behind me. And Sailor from before that, from 1976, a number 7 hit for them. And those girls, girls, girls. Well, there we are. That's about all I've got time for today. This edition of the programme was brought to you in association with Specsavers Opticians. And I certainly hope that you've enjoyed the last hour here on your bedside friend, taking an A to Z look at the letters G, H and I from the 1970s. Now then, I'll be back with more from the A to Z of Pop very soon, so do stay tuned to us here on your favourite station for more great entertainment following very, very shortly indeed. Many thanks for listening to us today, and until the next time, this is Richard Smith wishing you all a very, very speedy recovery. Do take care and look after yourselves, and I'm going to leave you with a tune from 1975. Our final tune for today, in reach number 16, and it's called First Impressions, and to make it qualify for this programme, it's by The Impressions. Take care of yourselves. Until the next time, I'll see you later. Take care. Ta-ra.

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1: From the Sky News Centre at 4, Andy Burnham says he'll unveil his first cabinet on Monday after officially becoming Prime Minister. The new Labour leader says he's still finalising his top team and won't be rushed into announcing appointments.
2: I've set out really clearly what I intend to do in this role. I have a plan, I've laid it out, and then I will announce those on Monday. You know, people want everything earlier these days and there's lots of speculation, but that's the orderly way to do it.
1: The former Greater Manchester Mayor has pledged to usher in the biggest change in British politics for 40 years, with more power handed to local authorities. The US has launched strikes against Iran for the seventh night in a row. Bridges were hit in the latest attack, with Tehran retaliating by hitting a desalination plant in Kuwait. Iranian General Mohsen Rezai has warned of a full-scale offensive if the airstrikes continue.
3: What does that mean? It means that Iran will no longer limit itself to mere retaliation, and no political border will be safe from Iran's offensive powers.
1: Former midwife Donna Ockenden is launching her investigation into maternity care at Leeds teaching hospitals. The review is expected to examine cases of stillbirths, babies suffering oxygen deprivation, and deaths of mothers and babies over 15 years. Pharmacies are preparing for next week's launch of a meningitis B vaccine programme for year 13s and people starting university. A first dose will be offered from Monday, with a second needed at least 4 weeks later for full protection. In sport, Australian golfer Lucas Herbert carded 62 to leave him with a two-shot lead at the halfway stage of the Open. He and American Sam Burns equaled the lowest round in men's major history at Royal Birkdale. And new research suggests resorts in Portugal, Bulgaria and Spain offer the cheapest prices for UK families embarking on European foreign holidays. The Algarve has the lowest prices for goods commonly bought by tourists. That's the latest. I'm Connor Sefton.
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5: A bright start, but cloud will slowly build throughout the morning. This could bring the odd shower during the afternoon, but we should see, though, some good sunny spells still breaking through. Temperatures a little lower than of late, with a high of 24 degrees.
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8: Hello and welcome to The Chart Show. I'm Ray Oxley, and today we're looking at the top 20 from the weekend and the 30th of October 1976. And at number 20, it's a rise of six places for Joan Armatrading and her debut and most successful single.

Joan Armour Trading and Love and Affection at number 20. And at 19, it's a drop of 8 places for Liverpool Group and Opportunity Knocks winners, The Real Thing, with their second chance.

Can't Get By Without You from The Real Thing at 19, and Argentine composer Lalo Schifrin jumps 5 places to 18 with a very distinctive film theme.

Lalo Schifrin and Jaws at 18, while at 17 it's a jump of 5 places for one-hit wonders The Climax Blues Band and Couldn't Get It Right. Time to-

It's the Chart Show with Ray Oxley, looking at the top 20 from the 30th of October, 1976. The year that saw Harold Wilson resign as Prime Minister to be replaced by Jim Callaghan. The Cod War came to an end and the first appearance of Intercity 125 trains. And at number 16 in the charts, it's a rise of three places for the Detroit Spinners. And the

The rubber band man from the Detroit Spinners peaking at 16, while at 15 it's a jump of 5 places for one-hit wonders Wild Cherry with an American number one.

The best disco in town from the Ritchie family at 14. And it's more disco, dropping three places at 13 for Memphis disc jockey and one-hit wonder Rick Dees.

That's Rick Dees and Disco Duck at 13. And Elvis goes up one place with his 97th chart hit, The Girl of My Best Friend.

It's the weekend in the 30th of October 1976 on the Chart Show with Ray Oxley, in the year that we'd have watched Rocky, All the President's Men and The Omen at the cinema. And it's a rise of one place at 11 for Smokey and their fourth chart hit.

I'll meet you at midnight from Smoky, peaking at 11, while it's a drop of 7 places at 10 for Rod Stewart and the theme to the TV show Sailor about HMS Ark Royal, originally recorded by the Sutherland Brothers and Quiver. This is Sailing.

in the top 10 for the 30th of October 1976 on the Chart Show with Ray Oxley. In the year that saw the first Concorde flights from London to Bahrain and Paris to Rio de Janeiro, Israeli commandos rescued 110 hostages at Entebbe Airport in Uganda, and space probe Viking 1 landed on Mars. And in the charts at number 9, to rise of 6 places for Paul Nicholas.

Paul Nicholas and Dancing with the Captain at number 9, while at 8, ABBA dropped 2 places with their 7th chart single and a former number 1.

That's Dancing Queen from ABBA at 8. And at 7, it's a non-mover for Simon May and a track featured in the TV soap Crossroads.

Simon May and Summer of My Life peaking at number 7. Meanwhile, it's a rise of 4 places to 6 for Tavares and their second chart.

It's The Chart Show with Ray Oxley from the 30th of October 1976. And last week's number 8 jumps to 4 for One Hit Wonders Australian band Sherbet.

Demis Roussos and When Forever Has Gone at number 2, and that's as high as he would go. This has been The Chart Show with Ray Oxley from the weekend in the 30th of October, 1976. Join me again when we'll relive the musical memories from another year. I'll leave you with the number 1 for the third of 4 weeks for Pussycat with Mississippi.

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1: From the Sky News Centre at 5, it's shaping up to be a busy weekend for Andy Burnham as he prepares to become Prime Minister. The new Labour leader is still finalising his cabinet, with feverish speculation over who he will appoint as Chancellor. He'll take over from Keir Starmer after meeting the King and setting out his prior policies from a podium outside Number 10. Our Chief Political Correspondent John Craig reports.
2: Andy Burnham has let it be known that he plans to begin to move into 10 Downing Street this weekend, before he officially becomes Prime Minister on Monday. Yesterday, removal vans were seen around the back of Downing Street as the Starmer family began to move out.
1: The US has expanded its attacks against Iran by hitting more bridges and energy sites. Tehran's retaliated by launching missiles towards Qatar and Kuwait, with reports suggesting two oil tankers have exploded in the Strait of Hormuz. Donald Trump's threatened to increase tariffs on imports from Canada as smoke from wildfires has raised fears over air quality during the World Cup final. The US president claims willful negligence from his northern neighbours is costing billions of dollars a year. FIFA president Gianni Infantino has described the tournament as a huge success.
3: Full stadiums, 7 million people in the stadium, tens of millions in the cities in America, in Canada, in Mexico, billions in front of their TV, everyone enjoying the game.
1: Temperatures are expected to cool across the UK as millions of drivers embark on their summer getaways. The RAC says today's set to be the busiest day on the roads. Queues of up to an hour have been reported at the Port of Dover. In sport, Bryson DeChambeau has been handed a two-stroke penalty at the end of the second round of the Open Golf at Royal Birkdale. Tournament organisers decided he'd broken the rules by inadvertently opening the area of his swing at the fifth hole. He now drops to fifth on 5-under par. That's the latest. I'm Connor Sefton.
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5: A bright start, but cloud will slowly build throughout the morning. This could bring the odd shower during the afternoon, but we should see, though, some good sunny spells still breaking through. Temperatures a little lower than of late, with a high of 24 degrees.
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9: Welcome once again to another hour where we look back at the music and the memories of the 1970s.

Oh, there you go. Long scarves, rolled up trousers and tank tops. That was the Bay City Rollers. Oh, they could sing as well. Welcome along to another edition of I Love the 70s. Good to have your company today. All the usual features in the show. We have our long song and our 70s showstopper. And taking us up to today's TV tune is this one from Steeler's Wheel.

0: Taking you back in time with a blast from the past. 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
1: And we head stateside for today's TV Tune. And whilst doing the research for this one, it just reminded me, actually, how many American cop dramas we had in the 1970s. And this is another one made for the NBC network in the US, but also featured on the BBC over here. And ran from the 13th of September 1974 until the 10th of January 1980. The show that I'm talking about is The Rockford Files, of course, starring James Garner as the lead character Jim Rockford. I can remember it was a very distinctive opening sequence. It always started with somebody leaving a message on his answering machine, and he was a private detective who was based in Los Angeles. And I think one of the other main characters was his dad, who was played by Noah Beery Jr., who I think played the butler in Heart to Heart as well. He was a retired truck driver called Rocky. The series, as I say, ran for 6 years, actually, and there was 122 episodes and 8 TV movies. Very distinctive opening titles recorded by Mike Post and Peter Carpenter. So I hope this brings back some memories for you. This is the theme from The Rockford Files.

There you go, disco classic there from the Tramps and Disco Inferno. Now, dear listener, I don't know what the weather is like where you are today, but here's a track that always makes me think of the sunshine.

0: Steve Harley and Cockney Rebel, and Here Comes the Sun. You're listening to I Love the 70s with me, Fred Setters. Still to come on today's programme, we've got songs from Paul Simon, David Essex and Suzy Quatro. And coming up next, it's the Steve Miller Band.
1: Potential. 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But today's the day you decide to act on it with a higher technical qualification. Designed with employers, it will give you the skills you need to land the job you want, because today is your day. When anything is possible, if you make it happen.
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Chick Your Tree. Taken from the album of the same name, recorded back in 1973. That was the Steve Miller Band and the Joker. Okay, taking us up to today's long song, our 70s long song, I should say. Half of a songwriting duo, taken from the album There Goes Rhyming Simon. It's Paul Simon with Kodachrome.

0: time for a tea break. It's today's long song on I Love the 70s.
1: Now, this is the part of the show where we highlight a song which perhaps did not fit into that radio-friendly 3 to 4 minute limit, which most tunes were released in the 1970s. There were lots of classics that were longer than that. And this one, as I say, comes from 1978 from Jerry Rafferty from his second studio album, title track of City to City. It's an absolutely great track. So I do hope that you enjoy today's long song, brought to you courtesy of Jerry Rafferty.

That was today's long song provided by Jerry Rafferty, City to City. Now, a little known fact for you, the person providing the harmonica solo on that track was none other than one-time vocalist of Manfred Mann, Mr. Paul Jones, and a wonderful solo it was too. Time now for a track by 70s heartthrob and pinup. It's Mr. David Essex and Gonna Make You a Star.

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1: Ambleside Old Guys Football Group are always looking for people to join their community group aimed at men.

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1: 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We do Should Have Been But Wasn't, one of those radio-worthy songs that never actually made the charts. 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And the end of the line quiz, seeing if you could guess a big hit record just from the last few seconds. 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
3: Time for another classic track. Classic track. On I Love the 70s. I Love the 70s.

That was another disco classic from the 1970s. That was Rose Royce and Car Wash. You're listening to I Love the 70s with me, Fred Setters. Good to have your company. Do hope you'll stay with me till the end of the show, where we will have our 70s showstopper. Now to a lady who hit our shores from Detroit, Michigan in the 1970s. I'm talking about Susie Quattro, who had a string of hits back in the 1970s. This is one of hers, which was recorded in 1974, and it's called Devilgate Drive.

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1: Yes, it's that part of the show where I leave you with a cracker from the 1970s. But before I do, just want to thank you very much for your company today here on I Love the 70s. Do hope that we brought back some memories and some of the classics that you remember from that golden decade that was the 1970s. And today's Showstopper playing us out is Wizard and See My Baby Jive.

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1: From the Sky News Centre at 6, Andy Burnham will become Prime Minister on Monday and set out his vision to the country. He's expected to unveil plans to give people breathing space on the cost of living. Devolving power from Whitehall to regions across the UK is also high on the agenda. But former Conservative Chancellor Kwasi Kwarteng says Labour supporters should manage their expectations.
2: Hope is a great thing. Who can argue against hope? I think the expectations of Labour are sky high at the moment. And my view is that he's bound to disappoint them in pretty short order.
1: The US has launched strikes against Iran for a seventh night in a row. Bridges were hit in the latest attack, with Tehran retaliating by hitting a desalination plant in Kuwait. Temperatures are forecast to cool across the UK as millions of drivers embark on their summer getaway. The RAC is predicting today will be the busiest day on the roads, with queues of up to an hour at the Port of Dover last night. Thousands of pharmacies are preparing for the launch of a meningitis B vaccine programme for year 13s and those starting university. School leavers in England, Wales and Scotland and anyone under the age of 25 heading to university are eligible for the double dose from Monday. It follows recent outbreaks, the most serious being in Kent, where two teenagers died. Olivia Pickard's from the National Pharmacy Association.
3: My message to patients is be patient, be respectful of the pharmacy teams. If you're being told that you need to come back in a few more days, it is not because the pharmacy doesn't want to give you the vaccine. It's because initially the allocation is quite limited.
1: To sport now, where Donald Trump's questioned Thomas Tuchel's tactics following England's World Cup semi-final defeat by Argentina. The president criticised how Harry Kane was used in the second half and says this may have cost them the match. Meanwhile, England are gearing up for the game that no one wants to play. The Three Lions will face France in the third place playoff tonight. That's the latest. I'm Imani Rana.
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5: A bright start, but cloud will slowly build throughout the morning. This could bring the odd shower during the afternoon, but we should see, though, some good sunny spells still breaking through. Temperatures a little lower than of late, with a high of 24 degrees.
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1: Hello, my name's Ken Anton, and I'm going to be with you for the next 30 minutes.
0: To get you comfortable.
1: And together we'll listen to these old records, music of the British dance bands of the 1920s to 1940s.
0: Records, those old.
1: Well, I've struggled down from the attic with all the 78s.
0: So long ago.
1: I've sharpened up the needle. And I've even taken Nipper for a walk, so let's start right away with Bert Furman and his orchestra. This one is entitled Swing High, Swing Low, I'm sure you know it, and it was recorded in London on the 10th of May, 1937.

Swing High, Swing Low, Bert Furman playing the violin and directing the orchestra from that 1937 recording, and some well-known names in that one: Sam Costa, the vocalist, George Elliott on guitar, and George Scott Wood, piano, accordion. Moving forward to 1943, many of the British dance bands recorded American songs, re-recorded them, and from the film Casablanca, as time goes by, re-recorded by Carol Gibbons and the Savoy Hotel Orpheans.

Carol Gibbons and the Savoy Hotel Orpheans as Time Goes By, recorded in London on March the 16th, 1943. Now here's a little bit of comedy from George Elric and his Swing Music Makers. And this one's a swing session in Siberia.

That's a very unusual one. George Elric and his swing music makers, Swing Session in Siberia. Here's Georgina, accompanied by Geraldo and his orchestra, entitled My Devotion.

Geraldo and his orchestra, and they were playing My Devotion, and the soloist, Georgina, don't have a surname for Georgina, that's the only information we have on the record label for that one. How about getting some fun out of life? It's something we should all be doing. So here's Howard Jacobs and his golden tone saxophone with the orchestra for dancing, Howard Jacobs playing the alto sax. This one was recorded in London on the 3rd of December, 1937.

Howard Jacobs and his golden tone saxophone with his orchestra for dancing, getting some fun out of life. On the other side of life, this next piece of music is supposedly inspired by an account of an American army padre in the front line in the Pacific War, encouraging his flock in a tight corner by yelling out the words of the title, "Praise the Lord and Pass the Ammunition."

0: Praise the Lord, and Pass the Ammunition, Harry Kay, the vocalist there. Going back to 1937, the year that this one was recorded, Sid Seymour and his Mad Hatters, probably the forerunner of Spike Jones, maybe not quite so mad as Spike Jones, but mad nevertheless. Chinese Laundry Blues.
1: Good morning, Woo. What I do for you? I've got those kind of Limehouse Chinese Laundry Blues. For you are screwy,
2: me?
1: Just like Chop Suey. Why don't you throw your sweetheart overdue? Now, Mr. Woo, I know your sweetheart's name is Nellie, and that she has red flannelette and wears it round her
2: shoulders.
1: Mr. Woo,
2: yes.
1: I'm telling you.
2: You're telling me?
1: I've got those kind of lines.

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1: If she is bold, behind my back she's pizzicato. 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

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Sid Seymour there and his Mad Hatters, Sid Seymour being one of the vocalists, the other one being Bobby Farrell. Back now to the war years and back to Carol Gibbons at the Savoy Hotel, Carol Gibbons himself, the vocalist. Jingle, jangle, jingle.

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And they sing, oh, ain't you glad you're single? And that song ain't so very

Carol Gibbons at the Savoy Hotel, and Carol Gibbons himself being the vocalist. Final record on this programme this week is Dan Donovan and his music at the Lansdowne Restaurant, and this one's entitled She's the Daughter of the Old Grey Mare.

0: there. 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We could never get a saddle on her back. 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Was he sore and was he cross with the daughter of the old gray mare?
1: The daughter of the old grey mare, and Dan Donovan, the vocalist, directing the orchestra at the Lansdowne Restaurant in London, recorded in 1938. Well, that brings us to the end of yet another programme in the series Get Out These Old Records. This is Ken Anton saying thanks very much for listening. I hope you've enjoyed them. And there'll be plenty more old records at the same time next week. So from me, it's thanks for listening and goodbye.

0: Here is a box, a musical box, wound up and ready to play. But this box can hide a secret inside. Can you guess what is in it today?
1: Yes, this is Hospital Radio, and I'm Gordon Lowe, lifting the lid on another great Music Box programme, as I keep you company for the next 30 minutes. Coming up this time, we've got great instrumental music for you from the 1940s to the 1990s, including tracks from Headliners, the New World Orchestra, and our twin tracks come from Ron Grainer. And I bet you can guess one of the TV themes he'll be playing for you today. If not, maybe there are one or two clues along the way to help you name that tune. 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

Galaxy Sound Orchestra with Madonna's La Isla Bonita, or if you prefer, the Isle of Bonnets as I once heard it called. And that gets another Music Box programme underway here on Hospital Radio. Hopefully Beryl the Jingle Singer has recovered from the bad company she's been keeping and helping you try to identify one of the Ron Greener TV themes coming up soon. 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Everyone involved in this charity is a volunteer, and we all do it because we love being able to share great music like this with you.

That's Headliners with Joy to the World coming from a Christmas CD. But I reckon we can get away with that at any time of the year here on the Music Box from Hospital Radio. What do you think?

Unforgettably recorded by Nat King Cole, that was Francis Goya, his guitar and orchestra with Mona Lisa. That song dates from 1949 and was featured in the film After Midnight, winning an Academy Award along the way for Best Film Song. Now, before our regular twin track feature here on Hospital Radio's The Music Box, a chance for the New World Orchestra to ask the age-old question, What Can I Do?, which was a big hit for The Corrs.

0: surprisingly, the first time the Corrs released that record in March 1998, it only reached number 53 in the charts and stayed there for just 1 week. However, it was remixed and re-released in August of the same year, reaching a far more respectable number 3 and adding another 11 weeks to its chart total. Next up here on your exclusive hospital radio service are twin tracks from Ron Grainer. But have you guessed the second theme yet?
1: Computer set for time travel. Destination, the 1960s.

to Ron Green, our television themes here on Hospital Radio, making up our twin tracks on the Music Box with me, Gordon Lowe. First was the theme to A Man in a Suitcase. Originally due to be simply called McGill, the title was changed just before screening in 1967. And apparently that has become one of the most sought-after singles amongst TV theme collectors. The second track was the theme to what may well have been the BBC's most popular science fiction series ever. That's Doctor Who, of course, that ran from 1963 to 1987, and was then brought back to our screens in triumphant style in 2005. That theme's been reworked a couple of times, but that was the original composed by Ron Grainer and featuring the BBC Radiophonic Workshop.

composed by Sydney Bechet, that was George Reisman and his orchestra with Petite Fleur here on the Music Box, where we've only got enough time left for two more tracks. I'll leave you with Perry Botkin Jr. and his orchestra and Memories Are Made of This. But next up, we're on the B-side trail again as we flip over Lamal's hit from 1984 called The Neverending Story, only to find Giorgio Moroder's Ivory Tower. Many thanks for your company, and as I prepare to leave the hospital radio bunker, I'll finish as always by wishing you all you wish for yourselves. Bye for now.

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1: From the Sky News Centre at 7, Andy Burnham says he'll unveil his first cabinet on Monday after officially becoming Prime Minister. The new Labour leader says he's still finalising his top team and won't be rushed into announcing appointments before taking office.
2: I've set out really clearly what I intend to do in this role. I have a plan, I've laid it out, and then I will announce those on Monday. You know, people want everything earlier these days and there's lots of speculation, but that's the orderly way to do it.
1: The former Greater Manchester mayor has pledged to usher in what he calls the biggest change in British politics for 40 years. The US has launched strikes against Iran for the seventh night in a row. Bridges were hit in the latest attack, with Tehran retaliating by hitting a desalination plant in Kuwait. It's believed dozens of people have been killed in Iran over the past week. General Mohsen Rezai, a senior Iranian adviser, has warned of a full-scale offensive if the airstrikes continue.
3: What does that mean? It means that Iran will no longer limit itself to mere retaliation, and no political border will be safe from Iran's offensive powers.
1: Traffic's flowing freely at the port of Dover this morning after passengers faced hour-long delays last night. The RAC estimates 14.1 million motorists will be making journeys this weekend. Pharmacies are preparing for next week's launch of a meningitis B vaccine programme for year 13s and people starting university. A first dose will be offered from Monday, with a second needed at least 4 weeks later for full protection. England and France meet in Miami later to decide who will come third at the World Cup. The Three Lions have seen their tactics criticised by Donald Trump. And Bryson DeChambeau says he's fired up after being given a two-shot penalty at the Open at Royal Birkdale. It's reported the American threatened to walk out of the golf major after being penalised for trying to improve the area for his backswing. That's the latest. I'm Imani Ryan.
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5: A bright start, but cloud will slowly build throughout the morning. This could bring the odd shower during the afternoon, but we should see, though, some good sunny spells still breaking through. Temperatures a little lower than of late, with a high of 24 degrees.
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7: It's time to go...

A top 10 hit for Prefab Sprout back in 1988. That was the king of rock and roll. Welcome along to another edition of Simply 80s. Good to have your company. All the usual features in the show. We'll soon be having our back-to-back 80s mega mix where you can hit the dance floor. I'll be heading off to the record archive to dig out another 80s lost love song, and we'll be inducting another artist into our celebrated 1980s Hall of Fame. But taking us up to today's mega mix, it's Bow Wow Wow.

The decks are loaded and we're ready once again to spin a couple of dance floor classics on today's 80s Megamix. In just one song's time, we'll be sampling the sound of Manchester after this one from Lisa Lisa and Cult Jam. This is Head to Toe.

Bringing back memories of throwing shapes at all-night raves. That was the Stone Roses and Fool's Gold, a top 10 hit for them back in 1989. If you just tuned in, you're listening to Simply 80s with me, Fred Setters. Let's have one now from Aaron Paul. You're my-

0: Owen Paul and My Favourite Waste of Time. We'll be continuing with more 80s musical memories with Daryl Hall and John Oates next.
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1: Bringing you the best music from the 1980s.

Their first top 10 hit back in 1981 in the UK charts. That was Daryl Hall and John Oates. And I Can't Go For That, a song that was heavily sampled, of course, by Simply Red when they recorded their 2003 song Sunrise. But we're staying back in the 1980s. I'm off down to the record vaults now to see if I can find today's Lost Love song. But while I'm doing that, I'll leave you with Earth, Wind and Fire.

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1: Yes, I'm back from the vault with today's Lost Love Song, and it's a synth pop ballad for you today. Now, there's a thing, and it comes courtesy of the Thompson Twins. A big hit for them back in November of 1983. It was also a huge hit for them in America as well. So today's 1980s Lost Love Song is Hold Me Now.

0: featuring the wonderful Steve Lukather from Toto on guitar solo there. That was Running With The Night, Lionel Richie. Still lots more great music to come from the 1980s, so don't go anywhere.
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bringing you the sounds of the 80s right here on your favourite radio station. If you just tuned in, you're listening to Simply 80s with me, Fred Setters. In just one song's time, we're going to induct another artist into our celebrated 1980s Hall of Fame. But taking us there while I go and roll out the red carpet, it's A Flock of Seagulls.

0: It's time for the Simply 80s Hall of Fame.
1: Okay, today we are going to induct a girl from Havana, Cuba, who came to prominence in the early 80s, had lots of hits with the Miami Sound Machine throughout the 80s and the 90s. I am, of course, talking about Gloria Estefan. Bit of a groundbreaker, really. She was the first real sort of mainstream Latino American artist to have big chart success around the world and sort of paved the way for artists like Shakira, J-Lo and Ricky Martin, who came after her. But no, it's Gloria that we're going to honour today. And this particular song was released in 1987. Big hit for her and the Miami Sound Machine. And I must admit that this teenage boy back in the 1980s had a bit of a crush on her. So be still, my beating heart. It's Gloria Estefan and the Miami Sound Machine.
2: Oh!

Gloria Estefan and the Miami Sound Machine with Rhythm Is Gonna Get You. Well, we've reached the end of another edition of Simply 80s. Do hope you've enjoyed the programme and that we brought back some wonderful musical memories for you. And don't forget that you can join me same time, same place, right here on this radio station for the next edition of Simply 80s. And until then, I leave you with Simple Minds. Bye for now.

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1: From the Sky News Centre at 8, Andy Burnham says he's still deciding who'll join his new cabinet, which he'll announce on Monday after becoming Prime Minister. The new Labour leaders also promised to devolve more power away from Westminster. Kuwait's military says it's actively intercepting Iranian missile and drone strikes. Tehran's army announced it was targeting US military sites in the country in retaliation for a seventh consecutive night of American attacks. Matthew Gold's a former UK deputy ambassador to Iran, and says the ambiguity of the deal to end the war is partly to blame for the escalation.
2: The Iranians thought that they were allowed to impose maritime protocols and tolls on shipping going through. The Americans didn't think that, so when the Iranians pressed on, tension grew.
1: Holidaymakers have been warned to expect delays and disruption over the busiest summer weekend due to the EU's new entry-exit system. It's expected around 10,000 cars travelling to France will use the Dover port today. Two men who were switched at birth 38 years ago are suing the hospital where they were born. Kyle Bylin discovered the mistake after taking a DNA test he was given for Christmas. Research led him to Jeremy Morrison. Kyle, who was born in North Dakota, says the hospital robbed him of the life he was supposed to lead.
3: There have certainly been different times throughout my life when I felt like a black sheep in my family, or that like maybe I was looking for some place that I belonged, only to find out years later that there really was a difference, that there is a reason why I didn't 100% fit in all the time.
1: England have the chance to finish in third place at the World Cup tonight when they take on France in the bronze medal game. The Three Lions lost to Argentina 2-1 on Wednesday. And a signed David Hockney print found inside a donated charity shop book has sold for more than £41,000 at auction. It was discovered nearly 50 years after being tucked away. That's the latest. I'm Imani Rana.
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5: A bright start, but cloud will slowly build throughout the morning. This could bring the odd shower during the afternoon, but we should see, though, some good sunny spells still breaking through. Temperatures a little lower than of late, with a high of 24 degrees.
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7: Good morning, welcome to Saturday morning, welcome to your weekend. 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

Chaka Khan, I Feel For You, and Money's Too Tight To Mention from Simply Red. It's 11 minutes after 8, so here we are then. Hope everybody is all fit and well and sort of all psyched up for an exciting weekend, whatever your plans may be. It might just be a nice relaxing weekend. That would be a novelty, wouldn't it? I would love a nice relaxing weekend. You know, like you see on the old-fashioned comedies where the typical family, they sort of get up and have a leisurely breakfast, read the papers at the breakfast table, a nice cup of tea, a bit of relaxation, sit with your feet up, watching a bit of morning telly, and then a bit of a siesta in the afternoon, and then a bit of more telly at night. And but it doesn't happen in real life. That doesn't happen, does it? It's just like 100 miles an hour all the time. I don't know how my mum and dad did it, because they all seemed to be, I mean, they were busy, because my dad did allotments in and things, and mum was doing all the housework and stuff. But they always seemed to have time just to sort of sit and relax in the afternoon, got all their jobs done and sorted, you know. And a bit of telly in the afternoon, particularly on a Saturday, was World of Sport, the wrestling, about 4 o'clock with Dickie Davis, with his little bit of grey hair, his little tuft at the front. They were the days. Big Daddy, Mick McManus, and all those big wrestlers, and Les Kellett. I think Mick McManus and Les Kellett, they actually came to do a wrestling match in the Neemans. And in fact, I remember going to interview Mick McManus at the Civic Hall when I was but a young broadcaster, very inexperienced and not very well versed and prepared for the interview at all. And I was actually quite scared, because he was like always billed as the evil character, wasn't he, on wrestling, on World of Sport. But he was a really nice man, and he was actually quite short. He was quite small, I thought. Very well made, very stocky, and almost like painted on Captain Black hair, but a really nice guy. And I didn't know a lot about wrestling other than what I'd watched on the telly, so somebody very kindly gave me some questions. So I turn up, and this is a thing, you know, when you don't do your research properly, so you rely on somebody else's questions. Went all through the interview, which went on for about 10-15 minutes, and his parting words were to me, he said, well, it's been lovely to chat to you, Carl. He said, nice to meet you. He said, can I just ask you one question? What's that, Mick? I said. He said, why have you asked me loads of questions on boxing? I was so embarrassed. But he was just a nice bloke, just a really nice bloke, Mick McManus there. Right, it's time for our birthday song this morning. Boris Garner, I Wanna Wake Up With You. If you're celebrating your birthday today, this song is for you.

0: Bit romantic, to be honest, for a birthday song, but there you have it. Boris Garner, I Want to Wake Up With You. 80 minutes after 8, your birthday song this week. We're looking at some birthdays after Culture Club and Karma Chameleon.
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1: Music from Culture Club, Carmen from Chameleon, Happy from Pharrell Williams, and Take That, and You're a Superstar. Thank you for saying so. It's 8:30. This is Anchor Radio, Hospital Radio for the George Eliot Hospital, playing to you 24 hours a day. Carl Stein looking after your breakfast show. So let's take a look at a few birthdays. Let's start with some historical figures. The astronaut John Glenn, he was born in 1921 on this day, the 18th of July. Nelson Mandela, he was born in 1918, of course. We've got Chase Crawford, known for Gossip Girl and The Boys, the actor. Elizabeth McGovern, star from Downton Abbey. Margot Martindale, acclaimed character actress, famous for Justified and The Americans. Also birthdays today for Christian Bell. She was born in 1980. And Vin Diesel, born in 1967, known for his role in the Fast and Furious and Guardians of the Galaxy franchises. There we are, a few people who would be celebrating their birthdays today as well. This is Lionel Richie. Hello on Saturday Morning Breakfast.

0: Lana Richie, Hello and Man, I Feel Like a Woman from Shania Twain. It's 20 minutes to 9, latest news at 9 o'clock this morning, Saturday morning breakfast with Carl through until 10. A detailed look at the Anchorage weather forecast and sports news as well to come on the show this morning. Playing next, it's Heatwave, Always and Forever.
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0: Heatwave, Always and Forever, Wicked Game from Chris Isaak and Belinda Carlisle with her song. It's called World Without You. To the latest news we go with Diana Ross, Upside Down, after Richard's Trivia Challenge question.
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2: Hello there, it's Richard Smith here with another A to Z of Pop Trivia Challenge for you, and I'm looking for the answer to the following question. Which C wanted us to do the Huckle Book back in 1981? 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Take care. Ta-ra.
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1: From the Sky News Centre at 9, Nigel Farage says there should be an immediate general election following the appointment of a new Labour leader. Andy Burnham is spending the weekend deciding who will serve in his cabinet. The Reform UK leader says voters should decide who governs the country.
2: The only good and decent and right thing to do, given where we are, with a new Prime Minister coming in, that none of you have had the opportunity to vote for or against, is there must be an immediate general election so the country can decide the future.
1: The US military's carried out new strikes on Iran overnight, making it a full week of attacks since the breakdown of a ceasefire. Kuwait, Bahrain and Jordan have been responding to Iranian retaliation. Holidaymakers are being warned of long waits at ferry ports because of delays caused by the EU's new fingerprint system. Queues of nearly an hour built up at Dover last night, and those arriving this morning are waiting around 30 minutes to be processed. Travel journalist Simon Calder says that's not too bad.
3: I was there at the start of the May half term, which was the first time that British motorists had to contend with the entry-exit system being employed at the Port of Dover, and there were queues building up of 3 to 4 hours.
1: Pharmacies are preparing for next week's launch of a meningitis B vaccine programme for year 13s and people starting university. A first dose will be offered from Monday, with a second needed at least 4 weeks later for full protection. To sport, where England take on France tonight in the World Cup match no one wanted to be involved in, the playoff for bronze. Their disappointment's probably not being helped by Donald Trump pointing out flaws in their tactics during a news conference. And Bryson DeChambeau's confirmed he will play in today's Open Golf third round. The American was furious after being given a two-shot penalty for trampling some long grass to make a swing easier at Royal Birkdale. That's the latest. I'm Imani Rana.
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5: Bryson DeChambeau has been handed a two-stroke penalty at the end of the second round of the Open Golf. The American was taken back out onto the course after carding a 66, which had put him second at Royal Birkdale, but tournament organisers decided he'd broken the rules by inadvertently improving the area of his swing at the fifth hole. He drops to tied fifth on 5-under par. Australian Lucas Herbert now has a two-shot lead, three ahead of DeChambeau. Rory McIlroy recovered from 2-over to 1-under par.
6: You know, I'm still trying to figure out these greens a little bit. I've struggled the last couple of days. It was a little better today, but still didn't feel 100% comfortable. So hopefully, you know, try to figure that out as the week goes on.
5: England aim to finish their World Cup campaign on a high when they face France for third place tonight. Thomas Tuchel's men must bounce back from their semi-final defeat when they go up against the pre-tournament favourites in Miami. England conclude their opening phase of their Rugby Union Nations Championship campaign in Argentina this afternoon. Visitors captain Jamie George says they'll consider walking off the pitch if there's a repeat of the racist abuse experienced in San Juan last year. Scotland will look to bounce back from defeats to South Africa against Fiji. It's Wales' turn to face the world champions in Durban next. Formula One World Championship leader Kimi Antonelli goes for a sixth pole position of the season this afternoon in qualifying for the Belgian Grand Prix. The Mercedes driver set the pace in second practice in Spa. Somerset aim to retain their title on finals day of cricket's T20 Blast. The defending champions face Northamptonshire in the last four this morning at Edgbaston. The winners go up against Hampshire or Nottinghamshire in tonight's decider. And it could be a record-breaking day for British athletes in the Diamond League meeting at London Stadium. Olympic 800-metre champion Keely Hodgkinson aims to set a new fastest time over the distance. Josh Kerr looks to claim the world record for the mile.
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8: A bright start, but cloud will slowly build throughout the morning. This could bring the odd shower during the afternoon, but we should see, though, some good sunny spells still breaking through. Temperatures a little lower than of late, with a high of 24 degrees.
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Chic, Good Times, and How Sweet It Is from James Taylor. It's 11 minutes after 9. Talking about a sort of relaxing weekend, weren't we, at the head of the show this morning? And, you know, just the way life is now, everything's really, really hectic. But the next song I've got to play, Bette Midler, Wind Beneath My Wings, it's a beautiful song. So even if you only have 4 minutes or so this weekend to just sit and focus and relax and just have a few moments to yourself, do it while this song plays. It's absolutely gorgeous.

0: Lovely song, lovely words, and performed absolutely amazingly from Bette Midler. It's called Wind Beneath My Wings. Right, we've got music from Roberta Flack, Michael Jackson and Madonna all to come in this hour. We've got another Trivia Challenge question, and we'll be looking at a few features in my feature What Happened, where we take a look back in history at things that happened on this day, the 18th of July. Bellfire next, Perfect Bliss. We've got music from Roberta Flack and Donnie Hathaway. Didn't he have a relative or have a cottage somewhere near Stratford? Shakespeare sort of did a bit there, didn't he? To be or not to be, that is the question. This is the Saturday Morning Breakfast Show in a Shakespearean sort of vein. I don't think I'd make a Shakespearean actor, do you? Over here, my dear Yorick. Over here, boy. No, it doesn't work. I'll just stick to doing Saturday Morning Breakfast here on Anchor Radio. I think it's just a lot simpler.
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0: Bellfire, Perfect Bliss, back together again from Roberta Flack and Donny Hathaway. Gorgeous song, gorgeous duet that. And Madonna, and I Feel So Three. It's just gone 9:30 for your Saturday morning breakfast show, just under half an hour away from Ian Jousey, with you between 10 o'clock and 12 midday today, with the Golden Years, playing music from the 1950s, 60s and the 70s. Now, if you've been following The Late Show this week, you would have heard this several times. By the end of the week, that finger clicking really got on everybody's nerves. As everybody's been telling me.
1: Michael, row the boat ashore. Hallelujah.
0: They were, of course, the Bachelors. That was the band we were looking for. Picture of Diane Keaton and somebody else. Oh, it was a group of men in a boat. And it was actually really difficult because people trying to put Diane or Keaton together, but it was actually Diane. They had a hit with a song called Diane and Rowing the Boat Ashore, as we heard there with the finger clicking, Michael rowed the boat ashore. Really difficult from the picture clues, but with the musical clue and the verbal clues, it would have made it just that little bit easier, I think. But anyway, thank you to everybody for having a bit of a go at that. Had some very random guesses this week, but we've got another guest for you next week on The Late Show. Clues starting for you on Monday lunchtime on our social media feed, so do look out for those. And then I'll have some more clues for you on the show on Monday night from 10 o'clock as we all go through the week together, sharing a little bit of late night radio. Next up, it's Michael Jackson, She's Out of My Life, followed by The Temptations.

0: Marta Jackson, She's Out of My Life, and Get Ready from The Temptations, coming on to 20 minutes to 10 o'clock now for your Saturday morning here on Anchor Radio. Our feature, What Happened, is where we take a look back at some news stories years ago gone by. 18th of July today, in the year 2000, the millennium year, police confirmed the body they found in a West Sussex field yesterday is that of a missing 8-year-old Sarah Payne. Remember that news story made big headlines back in the year 2000. US police have charged a seaman with the murder of 8 student nurses in their hostel in Chicago. That was a headline from 1966. And violence erupted at Irish hunger strike protest. From 1981, nearly 200 people in hospital in Dublin after a hunger strike demonstration turned violent. And from 1990, English teenagers held in Thailand over drugs. 2 teenage girls from the Midlands arrested for drug smuggling in Thailand. There we are. 18th of July. Sort of the news headlines there for you from today's dates in years gone by. Do the same next week for you in the second hour of our breakfast show for your Saturday morning. Brenda Russell next, Piano in the Dark.
1: The sun was shining, the dogs were quacking. All was well as Derek Jones stubbed out his lunchtime cigarette on the ground and put his rubbish in the bin. On his way back to work, he suddenly felt terribly guilty. But why? What had he done? He was racking his brains, and then he saw it. A duck pointing angrily at his discarded cigarette butt. You don't think you're a litterer, but cigarette butts are rubbish. If you smoke, bin your butts. Keep Britain tidy.
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Brenda Russell and Piano in the Dark there. Full details of the weekend weather for you directly after the 10 o'clock news this morning. And then Ian Jousey with the Golden Years through until 12 midday. What better way to spend your Saturday morning with Ian here on Anchor Radio.

0: Charlie Puth, see you again. Imposter from Louis Tomlinson, and then Gregory Abbott with his big song. It's called Shake You Down. That is it for Saturday Morning Breakfast this week. Whitney Houston plays us out with I Have Nothing after Richard's Trivia Challenge question. Stick around for Ian. He's with you after the news. From me, Carl Stein, have a lovely weekend. Good morning.
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2: 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Which A said drop the pilot in 1983? Short but sweet, isn't it? Which A said drop the pilot in 1983? Okay, your time's up. Did you get it? Well, the answer I was looking for was Joan Armatrading. Well, that's all for now, but please do join me again soon here on your favourite station for more from the A to Z of Pop. And I'll see you later. Ta-ra!
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1: From the Sky News Centre at 10, Andy Burnham will become Prime Minister on Monday and set out his vision to the country. In a speech outside 10 Downing Street, he's expected to unveil plans to give people breathing space on the cost of living. Devolving power from Whitehall to regions across the UK is also high on the agenda, but former Conservative Chancellor Kwasi Kwarteng says Labour supporters should manage their expectations.
2: Hope is a great thing. Who can argue against hope? I think the expectations of Labour are sky high at the moment, and my view is that he's bound to disappoint them in pretty short order.
1: Kuwait's military says it's actively intercepting airstrikes from Iran. Tehran's forces have been retaliating over a seventh consecutive night of American attacks on the country. A man's admitted killing a 13-year-old child and seriously injuring two other boys while drink and drug driving in Bedfordshire in April. 24-year-old Jamie Fountain will be sentenced in September. Queues at the Port of Dover seem to be relatively manageable despite fears of delays and disruption this weekend due to the EU's entry-exit system. 30-minute waits are currently being reported. To sport now, where Thomas Tuchel's insisted he has no regrets about his World Cup semi-final tactics, despite Donald Trump adding his own criticism. The US president told a news conference England took the lead, then put Harry Kane in defence.
3: We got to be a little offensive, right? But no, I'm not going to call it. Look, what do I know about coaching? But that was a little unusual. But Harry is a great guy, actually.
1: The England boss says the 2-1 defeat to Argentina is now a scar we carry. His players take on France in their bronze medal match late this evening. And Rory McIlroy is hoping a fast start to round three can get him into contention to win the Open. The Masters champion shot 2 over on the opening day, but hit back yesterday to climb to 1 under and guarantee his place over the weekend. That's the latest. I'm Imani Rana.
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5: A bright start, but cloud will slowly build throughout the morning. This could bring the odd shower during the afternoon, but we should see, though, some good sunny spells still breaking through. Temperatures a little lower than of late, with a high of 24 degrees.
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7: Thank you, Carl, for another great show. I'll see you again next week. Well, good morning, everyone, and welcome to the Golden Years with me, Ian Jassy. Yes, it's our weekly nostalgic journey back in time to relive the songs we grew up to. We play some of the best tracks from the 1950s, 1960s and 1970s, and begin this week in 1958 with this one from Elvis.

Opening the show this week, Elvis from 1958, A Fool Such As I. Recorded in June of 1958 when Elvis was on leave from the army. Into 1975 now with a third and final number one hit for Mudd.

from 1975, we heard Mud with Oh Boy. That was their third and final number one hit here in the UK. That was originally a cover version of the cricket song that they recorded way back in 1958. Then we heard David Bowie from 1973 with Driving Saturday, taken from his fabulous Aladdin Sane album. That was in the top three hit for him in the UK in 1973. Brian Poole and the Tremolos on the way next.

Brian Poole and the Tremolos from 1964 with their third top 10 hit, Candyman. Originally a Roy Orbison song that he recorded in 1961 as a B-side to his hit, Crying. Hootsmon is a song written by Harry Robinson and performed by Lord Rockingham's 11. It was a number one hit single for 3 weeks in 1958 on the UK singles charts. It is based on the old Scottish folk song, A Hundred Pipers. It was also one of the first rock and roll songs to feature the Hammond organ.

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1: It was just another day. A familiar drive through familiar country. But then, just around the corner, came the unexpected. He'd let his speed creep a little too high as he approached a bend. And he was no longer driving at the right speed for the road. The scary thing is, he didn't even realize. Driving even a little too fast for the situation is a major cause of collisions, especially on country roads where you don't know what's around the corner. Think. Don't let your speed creep.
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We heard the soulful voice of Percy Sledge, When a Man Loves a Woman, a number 4 hit for him in 1966. That was followed by Kenny Ball and his Jazzmen with March of the Siamese Children. And then from 1964, Searchers with a cover version of a song recorded by Jackie DeShannon, Needles and Pins. That was a number 1 hit for them. Well, we've got 3 in a row for you next. Tunes from Shane Fenton and the Fentones, Pink Floyd and The Real Thing to play you next.

We went into 1961 with a song written by Jerry Lordan for Shane Fenton and the Fentones, I'm a Moody Guy. And then very early Pink Floyd from 1967 with See Emily Play. And then the only number one hit for the real

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heard Astrid Gilberto and Stan Getz with The Girl from Ipanema. Now it's followed by Boz Scaggs with Lido Shuffle, taken from his 1976 album Silk Degrees. What a great album it is too. Then the one and only Bob Dylan with a song that he wrote, Mr. Tambourine Man, from 1965. I think there's time for a bit of Frank and Nancy.

0: father and daughter team, Frank and Nancy Sinatra, with Something Stupid. Well, we've got Richard Smith and his Trivia Challenge question coming up next, and we're heading towards the news at the top of the hour with a bit of bread. I do hope you can join me after the news and weather for the second hour of today's show.
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2: Hello there, it's Richard Smith here with another A to Z of Pop Trivia Challenge for you, and I'm looking for the answer to the following question. Down to Earth was the first UK chart hit for Curiosity Killed the... what? Down to Earth was the first UK chart hit for Curiosity Killed the... what? Okay, your time's up. Did you get it? I can't see you not doing. It was Cats. So the wildest world. Curiosity Killed the Cat. Back down, down, straight back down. That's all for now, but please do join me again soon here on your favourite station for more from the A to Z of Pop. And I'll see you later. Take care. Ta-ra.
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1: From the Sky News Centre at 11. It's shaping up to be a busy weekend for Andy Burnham as he prepares to become Prime Minister on Monday. The new Labour leader says he's still finalising his top team. He's promised the biggest ever rebalancing of power away from Whitehall, with regional authorities and mayors to be handed more responsibilities. Lib Dem MP Muneera Wilson's given that a cautious welcome.
2: We have stood firm on many of these principles about giving power away to local communities. That is core to who we are as Liberals. Let's see whether he actually means what he says and does what he is saying.
1: Meanwhile, investors involved in a rescue bid for Thames Water are plotting a legal challenge if Andy Burnham tries to nationalise the firm. The troubled supplier could run out of money within weeks, and the incoming PM wants to see more public control of utilities. The US has launched strikes against Iran for the seventh night in a row. Tehran retaliated by hitting a desalination plant in Kuwait. It's believed dozens of people have been killed in Iran over the past week. General Mohsen Rezai, a senior Iranian advisor, has warned of a full-scale offensive if the airstrikes continue.
3: What does that mean? It means that Iran will no longer limit itself to mere retaliation, and no political border will be safe from Iran's offensive powers.
1: The latest investigation into maternity care is launched this morning. Senior midwife Donna Ockenden says her review of failings in Leeds will be firmly focused on families who have waited far too long for answers. England take on France tonight in the World Cup match no one wanted to be involved in, the playoff for bronze. Their disappointment's probably not being helped by Donald Trump pointing out flaws in their tactics during a news conference. And Bryson DeChambeau's confirmed he'll play on at the Open this weekend. He'd threatened to withdraw from Royal Birkdale after being given a two-shot penalty for a rules infringement. That's the latest. I'm Imani Rana.
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5: Good morning. It's a bright day today. Plenty of sunshine across the Anchorage region. Top temperature later at 25 degrees Celsius.
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7: Hello and good morning, and welcome along to the second hour of the Golden Years with me, Ian. It's a show where we play the best tracks from the 1950s, 1960s and 1970s. I do hope you enjoyed the first hour. Some great tracks come in this hour too. We open with a song that was written by Bruce Springsteen, became a top 10 hit for Manfred Mann's Earth Band in 1977. This is Blinded by the Light.

opened in 1977 with Man from Man's Earth Band with Blinded by the Light. Then we went into 1972. Couldn't believe it's that long ago. That was Rod Stewart with a number one hit, You Wear It Well. And then we heard The Beatles from their second album with The Beatles, All My Loving, a song that wasn't released as a single here in the UK or the United States. Next up is an all-round entertainer that sadly no longer with us, but had a decent voice. You probably best know him as someone who got teased a lot by Morecambe and Wise. Yes, it's the one and only Des O'Connor. Here he is from 1968 with a number one hit, I Pretend.

0: I think summer's well and truly here, don't you? But that was Jerry Keller from 1959 with the number one hit, Here Comes Summer. It's 19 minutes after 11 o'clock, and you're listening to the Golden Years with me, Ian, here on Anchor Radio.
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We went back to 1971 with the Rolling Stones with Street Fighting Man. That's followed by 10cc with the fabulous I'm Not In Love. Then we heard Kiki D with a cover version of a song that was originally recorded by Veronique Sanson in 1972. That was Amorose. We go back to 1959 now with this one from Chris Barber and his band. This is Petit Fleur.

0: from 1959, we heard Chris Barber and his jazz band with Petit Fleur. Then the first hit for the Moody Blues with Go Now. And then Steve Harley and Cockney Rebel with Make Me Smile, Come Up and See Me. Number one hit for him from 1975. Well, it's 14 and a half minutes to midday, and you're listening to The Golden Years with me, Ian, here on Anchor Radio.
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1966, we heard the debut single for the Monkees with Last Train to Clarksville. And then the evergreen Cliff Richard featuring the Shadows with Summer Holiday. Into 1978 now with a debut single for Kate Bush, a song that spent 4 weeks at number one, and in doing so, Kate Bush became the first female to achieve a number one single with a self-written song. Here she is with Wuthering Heights.

0: fabulous Kate Bush with Wuthering Heights. Well, sadly, that's about it for me for another week. Thank you ever so much for listening. I do hope you enjoyed the last 2 hours. I'll be here same time, same place next week when we could do it all over again. We've got Richard Smith and his Trivia Challenge question coming up next. Then we're heading towards the news at the top of the hour with a bit of Matt Munro. So until next time, thanks once again for listening. Have a great weekend.
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2: Hello there, it's Richard Smith here with another A to Z of Pop Trivia Challenge for you, and I'm looking for the answer to the following question. Doo Wah Diddy Diddy was a 1964 UK number one hit for which M? Doo Wah Diddy Diddy was a UK number one hit in 1964 for which M? Okay, your time's up. Did you get it? Be surprised if you didn't. It was Manfred Mann.
3: There she was, just a walking down the street singing. Do I did it, did it, dum, did it, do. Tapping her fingers and shuffling her feet.
2: Well, that's all for now, but please do join me again soon here on your favourite station for more from the A to Z of Pop. And I'll see you later. Take care. Ta-ra.
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1: From the Sky News Centre at midday, Andy Burnham's deciding who'll make up his top team as he prepares to become Prime Minister on Monday. Home Secretary Shabana Mahmood, who was a rank outsider just days ago, is now favourite for the key job of Chancellor. Former midwife Donna Ockenden's launched her next investigation into maternity services. Last month, she found systemic failures in childbirth services at Nottingham and will now look at the treatment of mothers and babies in Leeds. She's previously explained why her review is important.
2: First of all, for many families, they will have waited a long time to get answers they can trust. Secondly, though, there is now a mechanism where improvements in maternity and neonatal safety can happen as our work is progressing.
1: A woman's been arrested on suspicion of murder after a 75-year-old man was found dead in Greater Manchester. Police say they were called to a property in Bolton yesterday, where the victim was pronounced dead at the scene. Investors involved in a rescue bid for Thames Water are planning a legal challenge if Andy Burnham tries to nationalise the firm. The troubled supplier could run out of money within weeks. The incoming PM said he wants to see more public control of utilities. Andrew Fisher's a former Labour adviser and thinks nationalising the company would be in the British public's best interests.
3: Thames Water has been a failing company for years. It's had massive debts which have been racked up under previous owners who failed to invest, gave more in dividends to their shareholders than they made in profits, have been an absolute disaster for our rivers and have jacked up prices for bill payers.
1: The Port of Dover says traffic's flowing well despite concerns new EU border systems could cause summer chaos. 10,000 cars are expected to board ferries there today. And Thomas Tuchel says he has no regrets about England's tactics despite Donald Trump joining criticism of his World Cup semi-final changes. The US president's claimed Harry Kane was put on defence in the second half against Argentina. That's the latest. I'm Imani Rana.
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5: Day's highs for you today, 25 degrees Celsius. Warm end to your Saturday. Turning cooler overnight, temperatures down to 8 degrees Celsius. Sunday seeing cloudy skies likely first thing in the morning, but quickly turning sunny by lunchtime with blue skies and light winds. Maximum temperature forecast 26 degrees Celsius.
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7: Hello and welcome to my personal choice show. My name is Rob Newbold and I'm a presenter with Anchor Radio, the hospital radio for the George Eliot Hospital in Nuneaton. Over the next hour, I shall be playing music that are not necessarily favourites of mine, but they do hold a special place in my music memory. Growing up in the 1970s, if I wasn't watching TV, I liked to listen to the radio, cassettes, and occasionally my dad's record player. One of the 45s I liked to listen to was Telstar, a 1962 number one hit for the Tornadoes and named after the Telstar communications satellite, launched earlier that year.

Telstar by the Tornadoes, named after the Telstar experimental communication satellites of the same name, no longer operational, but both still orbit the Earth to this day. The next one I liked to listen to when I was a lot younger was Brian and Michael's tribute to artist Alice Lowry. Matchstick Men, Cats and Dogs.

Matchstalk Men and Matchstalk Cats and Dogs, a number one hit for Brian and Michael in 1978. It featured the St. Winifred School Choir, who had a number one hit themselves with No One Quite Like Grandma in 1980. The next one I used to, next piece of vinyl that I liked to listen to that my dad used to play was Thank You Very Much by The Scaffold. Now, being young, I don't know whether it's because of the strong Liverpudlian accent, but I misheard the entry iron as entry iron and misunderstood it as a, I don't know, an iron gate to an entry. However, over the years there's been much speculation as to what the entry iron actually is. It's from Iron Hoof through to a railway marshalling yard known as the Gridiron to a possibly a locally brewed stout. Pint of iron, please. However, Mike McGear has never revealed what the entry iron actually is.

0: very much. Thank you very much for
1: love.
0: Thank you very much. Thank you very, very, very much. Thank you very much for
1: love.
0: Thank you very, very, very much. Thank you very much for the Sunday joints. Thank you very much. Thank you very, very, very much. Thank you very much for the Sunday joints.
1: And our cultural heritage.
2: National beverage.
1: Being fat.
2: Union Jack.

What a damp squib the end of that song was. As a young lad, I was quite amused by the deep breath and the short, quiet, much. I suppose I was expecting a loud, much, in a Brian Blessed style-y. Prior to the vinyl we just listened to there, when I started school in 1975-ish, the next two tracks are actually songs that we learned whilst we were at school. The first one being an old windmill in Old Amsterdam's.

A Windmill in Old Amsterdam. That was a number 23 hit for Ronnie Hilton back in 1965. The second song was actually a 1966 hit by The Seekers, and it's Morning Town Ride. It tells of a nighttime journey on a train, with travellers being little children, I suppose, little travellers. Whilst we're singing it, I could imagine a large green steam locomotive all in a rake of dimly lit open plan carriages filled with myself and all my classmates and the old school, all huddled up under our blankets as the train trundles along through the night to Morning Town, many miles away. Morning Town, The Seekers.

Morning Town Ride, The Seekers. And in the song, there's a mention of Sandman as the train guard swinging the lantern. Now, being on the railway, I do know the fact that locomotives have sandboxes, and the sand is actually, in slippery conditions, is sprinkled onto the tracks in order to help the train wheel gain traction. So, for many years, I've assumed Sandman was actually a guy that was responsible for filling the sandboxes. However, I did look it up, and apparently, and in case you don't know, Sandman is actually a mythological figure who sprinkles magic sand onto the eyelids of sleeping children, and it brings them pleasant dreams. And when you wake up in the morning, bits of grit at the end of the eyes, that is actually supposed to be the remnants of the magic sand from Sandman during the night. So there you know. A few years later, when I attended the Alderman Smith School, my form teacher, Mr. Jeff Simmons, used to get us to sing a few different songs during the registration period. The first one up was Mike Oldfield with Moonlight Shadow.

Moonlight Shadow by Mike Oldfield. That was one of the first of probably several songs that my form teacher, Mr. Simmons, got us to sing during form time. The next one is one of my favourite Kinks ones. I think we've sung several Kinks ones, but this is by far my favourite, Autumn Almanac.

Autumn Almanac by The Kinks, one of my favourite Kinks songs. After leaving school, I saved up and purchased a radio cassette player and did what I suppose all teenagers did back then and taped the music you liked from the radios, made your own mixtapes. A few years later, I upgraded with a MIDI hi-fi with a turntable, and so I was able for the first time to play vinyl of my own. And the first record I purchased on vinyl was Can't Touch This, MC Hammer. Can't touch this.

You can't touch this, MC Hammer, and you don't know how much I wanted to do the Running Man dance to that. A few years earlier, I was introduced to one of my favourite rock bands, Def Leppard. They were formed in 1977 in Sheffield. A friend of mine was an avid rock fan and owned several Def Leppard vinyl albums and a video, an album video, which got all music videos and other footage from concerts, etc. And I'm pretty sure he absolutely wore that video out. It was played constantly every time I seemed to go around. But one of my favourite Def Leppard tracks is Rock of Ages by Def Leppard.

After I purchased a Uktong Classic CD, well, cassette, it was Louis Clark conducting the Royal Philharmonic Orchestra. It was at Uktong Classics Parts 1 and 2. I think I was a number 2 hit in 1981 in the UK singles chart. I'd always pretty much liked it. And it was actually on this album I bought. And it was something that's got me interested in classical music. Each track was made up from snippets of recognisable, or sometimes unrecognisable, classical tunes put together with a drum beat, and because something like this. This is Louis Clark conducting the Royal Philharmonic Orchestra and Uktong Classics Part 1 and 2.

Louis Clark conducting the Royal Philharmonic Orchestra and Uptown Classics Parts 1 and 2. Several more albums followed, and that is responsible, I believe, for my interest in classical music. My favourite classical composer is Ludwig van Beethoven. Born in Bonn, Germany in 1770, I like a lot of Beethoven's work. One particular symphony I do like is the Sixth Symphony. It's known as the Pastoral, and in particular the fourth movement, which I believe it's known as the Thunderstorm or the Storm, and it paints a picture in music of a thunderstorm developing from a few spots of rain with distant rumbles of thunder through to a ever-increasing thunderstorm with heavy rain and intense lightning. This is Beethoven's Sixth Symphony, Fourth Movement, The Thunderstorm.

0: The fourth movement from Beethoven's Sixth Symphony, known as the Thunderstorm, and that always has the power to send a shiver down my spine, that does. There is the odd opera song that I do like, and one piece in particular that is I do like is known as the catalogue aria from Mozart's opera, Don Giovanni. It's sung by Don Giovanni's manservant. I think it's in the getting your mate to dump your girlfriend sort of way, consisting of a detailed count of his master's conquests. This is Madamina from Don Giovanni.
1: Madamina, you can't.

Madamina, aka the catalogue aria from Mozart's Don Giovanni, and a breakdown of Don Giovanni's conquests are 640 Italians, 230 Germans, 100 French, 90 Turkish, and 1,003 Spanish. And in total, that's 2,063 girlfriends he's had. Now, I don't know if he's very lucky, but he's certainly a very busy man. There's just so much music I would actually love to. I'd be here all weekend playing music, but I'm limited to time. So the last one I'm going to play is one of my favourite bands, which is Queen. And this is one of my favourite of the Queen tracks. It's The Show Must Go On by Queen. Thank you for listening. My name is Rob Newbold. Until next time, take care, keep safe, and good night.

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1: From the Sky News Centre at 1, Andy Burnham's using this weekend to finalise his cabinet before he becomes Prime Minister on Monday. Home Secretary Shabana Mahmood is the favourite for the role of Chancellor, while Energy Secretary Ed Miliband's also been tipped for the job. The latest independent review of failures in maternity services has begun. Former midwife Donna Ockenden's launched her investigation into care provided at Leeds teaching hospitals. Daniel Ram's daughter Aliona died 27 minutes after she was born at Leeds General Infirmary, following failings in her care.
2: This is the only way that we'll ever get to parent our little girl, and that's to make sure that actually what happens to her isn't in vain and that her life means something. And for us, that's making sure change happens.
1: A man's admitted killing one child and seriously injuring two others in a crash in Bedfordshire whilst being over the limit for drink and drugs. Jamie Fountain hit the three boys in Flitwick in April. A group of investors involved in a rescue bid for Thames Water are plotting a legal challenge if Andy Burnham tries to nationalise the company. Britain's biggest water firm could run out of money within weeks. Thomas Tuchel insists he wants to continue as England manager despite the criticism following their World Cup semi-final defeat to Argentina. He's come under scrutiny for his tactics after his team conceded two late goals. Even US President Donald Trump has criticised his approach, but Tuchel says that he stands by his decision.
3: I take, of course, the responsibility for these decisions, but the decisions are made under stress, the decisions are made in-game, this is in-game life coaching. I would regret if I didn't help, I would regret if we didn't react, but I have no regrets over the decision itself.
1: England face France in the third place playoff tonight. And a signed David Hockney print found inside a donated charity shop book has sold for more than £41,000 at auction. It was discovered nearly 50 years after being tucked away. That's the latest. I'm Imani Rana.
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5: Day's highs for you today, 25 degrees Celsius. Warm end to your Saturday. Turning cooler overnight, temperatures down to 8 degrees Celsius. Sunday seeing cloudy skies likely first thing in the morning, but quickly turning sunny by lunchtime with blue skies and light winds. Maximum temperature forecast 26 degrees Celsius.
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And greetings, classic fans. Welcome along to Classical Moments with Anchor, here on the happy sound of Anchor Radio. As always, I haven't done any name changes. My name is Pat Godfrey Young. And between now and the end of the hour, some 55 or so minutes, I'm going to bring you some great classical music. Some you might not have heard. I'm even thinking about putting a little bit of sort of pop fusion in as well, with a bit of sky, in a little while. Just see how the show pans out. So thank you very much for tuning in on 1386 AM, 216 metres medium wave, 88.9 FM. And that is if you're around the George Eliot Hospital in Nuneaton in central England. Or if you are further afield, World Wide Web. Online on Anchor Radio. So, yeah, thank you very much for tuning in, whichever way you've done it. As always, the show would not be complete without the assistance of my glamorous assistant producer, and that, of course, is Rosie over in Norfolk. She and I work a formidable team. Anyway, right, starting us off, I have got a little bit of Franz Joseph Haydn, and this is his trumpet concerto in E major. All three movements, totally complete.

0: Well, about that. That's a good starter for 10, as Bamba Gascoigne would always say. The Trumpet Concerto in E-flat major by Franz Joseph Haydn there. Played for us by the Sofia Philharmonic Orchestra, and Jordan Dufov was conducting. And Jordan Kozhoharov, I think it is, was playing the trumpet there. So I managed to get my tongue around that name. Normally I don't know. I don't know how Classic FM and other people do it. I really, really don't. But anyway, they do. Right, let's have a quick time check. 19 and a bit minutes past the hour. It's Anchor Radio. It's 1386 AM. It's 1386 AM, 216 metres, medium wave, 88.9 FM, and on the worldwide wonderful web, somewhere around the globe on the web. I don't know why I struggle saying those frequencies, because I've been saying them for years. Anyway, it's Pat Godfrey on Classical Moments with Anchor. And in a moment, we're going to continue with a little bit of Johann Sebastian Bach and the Allegro from his Concerto for Violin and Oboe. But first, a little bit of this.
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0: It is indeed the sweet sound of Anchor Radio. Right, I said we were going to play some Johann Sebastian Bach, did I not? His Allegro from the Concerto for Violin and Oboe. So here we go.

There we go, the Allegro from the Concerto for Violin and Oboe there by Johann Sebastian Bach. It's just something about Baroque music. This is, by the way, the Baroque bit of the show. Well, I've got about four bits lined up. Something about Baroque. It's very clean, it's very crisp, and it always ends very nicely and very... Yeah, I just love it. I really, really do. So that was Bach. The next bit I'm going to play you, the next piece of music I'm going to play you, is some Sammartini, and this is the Recorder Concerto in F. Believe it or not, people do play the recorder, and they play it a damn sight better than I ever tried 60-odd years ago at school.

There we go. The first of our four Baroque pieces today, and that was Sammartini and his the Recorder Concerto in F, the Siciliano. So there we go. Yes, I remember the recorder. I mean, it was a horrible instrument to try and learn, and yeah, it squeaked and it squawked, and oh, when once you get that professional sort of level like that you've just heard, wow, you know, that's incredible. But no, school children, it's terrible. Anyway, that's my opinion. I hated the damned instrument. Right, so that's the Recorder Concerto. Now we are going to have Les Cyclopes by Rameau.

There we go. That's the Virginia Black there playing harpsichord and Ramo's Cyclops. I always think about that music. I always think of Blackadder, the first series of Blackadder, and the chases, you know, the harpsichord in the background. I don't know why, but there we are. Right, so that's your third piece of Baroque music. Now we're going to have a little bit of Vivaldi, and this is the Largo from the Flute Concerto.

Well, it doesn't take much to confuse me. That was the next track after Ramo, and that was Vivaldi, but it was Winter, the Allegro non molto from the Four Seasons. This, however, is Vivaldi and the Largo from the Flute Concerto No. 11.

There we go, the Largo from Vivaldi's Flute Concerto number 11. Right, quarter to the hour, 15 minutes to the hour. It's Anchor Radio, it's Pat Godfrey Young and Classical Moments with Anchor. And in a moment I've got the couple of pieces I did promise you from Sky. So we're going to incorporate, we're going to sort of fusion of rock music and orchestra. So hold on to your hats, let's put the kettle on and we'll continue in a mo.

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6: Here is a time check. The big hand on the one what looking like a tadpole with the tail hanging down, that is sticking up to the right on the top. The little hand on the one next to the one like this one is poking out a bit on the other side. Also the long red hand whizzing round at amazing speed.

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1: It is indeed, and it's coming up to 12 minutes to the hour. Right, two from Sky, and the first one I have got for you is what they call a Tuba Smarties. That's tuba, not tube of, but tuba as in the musical instrument. Very, very clever band, this lot. Sadly, no longer. Australian-English fusion, but really, really good. Well worth listening to. Anyway, this is Tuba Smarties.

There we go. It was a band they called Sky. They were Australian, sort of prog rock, instrumental rock, classical crossover, not cross-dressing, classical crossover. And Sky existed between 1978 and 1995. And playing the tuba there was Herbie Flowers, sadly no longer with us. Right, now what have we got? I've got a little bit of Mozart for you. This is the Helm Concerto number 4. Horn Concerto number 4 in E, and this is Sky again.

There we go, the horn concerto, number 4 in E, the Rondo by Mozart, played for us there by Sky and the Academy of St. Martin in the Fields. So, yes, if you recognise that tune, it's the theme to, of course, this show. Right, I'm just going to do a quick letter, type a quick letter, and I'll be with you in a moment.

Yes, the end of the show theme. Theme one, George Martin, the fifth Beatle, of course. Signifying the end of Classical Moments with Anchor for another week. So thank you very much for listening to this load of rubbish. Again, I churn it out every week. I love it. I really, really do. Now, thank you for listening. Don't be put off. Do listen again next week and for the continuing weeks. My thanks, as ever, go to Rosie over in Norfolk and, well, a soulmate and a great, great friend. And without her as associate producer, where could I be? So that makes it a Pat and Rosie production. So whoever you are, wherever you are, may your God go with you. And all being well, we'll do it all over again next week. So I'm going to go and join my dear wife Patricia, have a lovely cup of tea and sit down with the cats. So until next time we meet up, which all being well will be next week. You know what I'm going to say, don't you? Remember, classic fans, keep on rocking. So until next time, cheery bye.

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1: From the Sky News Centre at 2, former midwife Donna Ockenden has launched her inquiry into maternity services at Leeds, meeting families affected. It's after her reports looking at Nottingham found systemic failures where mothers and babies were let down. A group of lenders seeking to take over Thames Water are plotting a legal challenge if Andy Burnham's government tries to nationalise it. The troubled utility firm is weeks away from running out of money. Here's our political correspondent, Rob Powell.
2: Many on the left in Labour would like to see that as a kind of jumping off point, an entry point to full nationalisation. And that is why you are now seeing a group of investors linked to Thames Water gearing up for a possible legal fight.
1: Meanwhile, Andy Burnham's spending the weekend preparing to move into Downing Street after being confirmed as the new Labour leader. He says he won't be rushed into announcing appointments before becoming Prime Minister, though Home Secretary Shabana Mahmood is favourite for the key job of Chancellor. Travel experts say traffic's moving relatively well at the port of Dover despite fears of summer chaos caused by the EU's new border checks. 10,000 cars are expected to board ferries there today. Sport now, and Donald Trump's joined the criticism of Thomas Tuchel's defence-minded approach to England's World Cup defeat. The US president's challenged what he calls the manager's unusual deployment of his golf buddy Harry Kane. His side slumped to a 2-1 loss against Argentina following the semi-final changes. Ex-England defender Rio Ferdinand also questioned the tactics.
3: The identity and the profile of player that he picked, I'm not saying they can't play, but they're probably their super strengths would be more in terms of physical running power and providing big moments. But the manager has his right, and that's his job, to pick the players that he wants for his team.
1: England are getting ready for tonight's bronze medal match against France. And Ferrari's Lewis Hamilton faces a battle to take part in qualifying next hour for the F1 Belgian Grand Prix. The British driver crashed out in the last few seconds of final practice. That's the latest. I'm Chris Milligan.
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5: Day's highs for you today, 25 degrees Celsius, warm end to your Saturday. Turning cooler overnight, temperatures down to 8 degrees Celsius. Sunday seeing cloudy skies likely first thing in the morning, but quickly turning sunny by lunchtime with blue skies and light winds. Maximum temperature forecast 26 degrees Celsius.
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1: Grandad, why do you have hair up your nose?
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2: 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Don't Worry, Be Happy was the biggest hit for which M in 1988? 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
2: 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Ta-ra!
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1: From the Sky News Centre at 3, former midwife Donna Ockenden's promising families' voices will be heard as she launches her investigation into maternity services in Leeds teaching hospitals. It follows her report, which found systemic failures in Nottingham. The review is expected to involve case reviews of stillbirths, infants suffering oxygen deprivation, and deaths of mothers and babies between 2011 and 2025. Amarjit Kaur Matharu's daughter was stillborn in 2024.
2: I was 32 and a half weeks pregnant and presented three times at the hospital and was dismissed as just having ligament pain. And in fact, on the third presentation, I was blue lighted in by the ambulance service and was tachycardic, which basically means my body was shutting down.
1: A group of investors involved in a rescue bid for Thames Water are plotting a legal challenge if Andy Burnham tries to nationalise Britain's biggest water company. The supplier could run out of money within weeks. A 49-year-old woman's been arrested on suspicion of murdering a pensioner in Bolton. The man, who was 75, was found dead at a house in the town yesterday morning. A murder investigation started in South Wales after firearms officers were called to an incident in Newport. Gwent police say a woman was shot dead early this morning. Thomas Tuchel says he takes responsibility for England's World Cup defeat to Argentina. Pundits, ex-players and even President Trump have criticised his defensive changes, which allowed the defending champions to score two late goals. Ahead of England taking on France in the bronze game tonight, Tuchel says he had tough decisions to make.
3: I felt that we become too passive. The momentum switches in the match. I tried to help my team. I tried to support. Took several decisions, trusting my instinct, my intuition, my experience, trusting my competitiveness in order to help the team and get the result. We didn't get the result.
1: And a signed David Hockney print found inside a donated charity shop book has sold for more than £41,000 at auction. It was discovered nearly 50 years after being tucked away. That's the latest. I'm Chris Milligan.
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5: Day's highs for you today, 25 degrees Celsius. Warm end to your Saturday. Turning cooler overnight, temperatures down to 8 degrees Celsius. Sunday seeing cloudy skies likely first thing in the morning, but quickly turning sunny by lunchtime with blue skies and light winds. Maximum temperature forecast 26 degrees Celsius.
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there, and welcome along to the A to Z of Pop with me, Richard Smith. This edition of the programme is brought to you in association with Specsavers Opticians, and during the next hour or so here on Hospital Radio, I'll be playing some of the best songs from the biggest stars of pop music from the 1950s to the present day. The idea of the programme is this: it's artist names and or song titles today from the 1970s that begin with various letters of the alphabet. And on the programme today, we'll be taking a special look at the letters J, K and L. And amongst the stars on parade for us today will be the likes of Neil Sedaka, Simon and Garfunkel, Amy Stewart, Tom Jones, Carole King and John Paul Young. So all you need to do for the next hour is to just settle back, relax and enjoy with me the A to Z of Pop, right here on your favourite station. And to kick us off on the programme today, from Fine Style from 1976, is a bit of that country and western sound with Dolly Parton and a little tale involving Jolene.

to say, the amount of people that looked round at me just then. Your record's finished! Your record's finished! It's finished! Ah, oh dear, the Bay City Rollers. Do you remember them? No, neither do I. From 1971, though, Keep On Dancing, preceded by Jolene and Dolly Parton. So we've had a title that begins with J, a title that begins with K. What about a title that begins with L? This'll do it. Bit of Neil Sedaka and that Laughter in the Rain. Suppose we get plenty of practice at that, don't we?

0: Two tunes, 5 years apart, but oh so different. That's Laughter in the Rain, Neil Sedaka, and The Jam just there with Strange Town from 1979. You're listening to Hospital Radio and me, Richard Smith, with the A to Z of Pop. And this edition of the programme is brought to you in association with Specsavers Opticians. On the show today, we're looking at artist names or song titles from the 1970s that begin with the letters J, K or L. So stay with us right here on your favourite bedside radio station for more from the files of the A to Z of Pop. Continuing now then from 1970, here's Simon and Garfunkel.
1: Gee, but it's great to be back home.
0: Oh, you're not wrong there.

1973, The Drifters, and Like Sister and Brother here on Hospital Radio with me, Richard Smith, and the A to Z of Pop. Keeping the customer satisfied was Simon and Garfunkel before that. And now time for a tune from 1975 that reached number one in the UK charts for Pilots.

0: I think you better knock, knock, knock on wood. Amy Stewart from 1979. Before that, it was Pilot in January. Well, if you've just tuned in, hello there. You're listening to Hospital Radio, a friend by your bedside and me, Richard Smith, with the A to Z of Pop. It's usually a look at the songs on the stars from the 1950s right through to the present day. But today, and just to be different, we're looking at the letters J, K and L with songs and artists from the 1970s. And coming up in the second half of the programme, we'll be hearing a little bit of something like this.
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0: you get me a tea with two sugars, I'm going to stick around for the end of this. Yeah, two sugars.
1: 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It's Richard Smith and the A to Z of Pop.
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J of the A to Z of the 1970s covered there. Love of the Common People, Nicky Thomas from 1970. And Goodbye Yellow Brick Road, Elton John from 1973. You're in tune with us here on Hospital Radio. Continuing now then and covering K, here's Gladys Knight and the Pips. And You're the Best Thing That Ever Happened to Me. It's true.

0: 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It's magic.
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0: Tom Jones and the Young New Mexican Puppeteer.
1: Yeah!
0: I know it was. David Soul before that. Let's have a quiet night in. Well, not with Tom Jones squalling in the background there. Again, you're the best thing that ever happened to me. Gladys Knight and the Pips kicked us off there. K, L, and J there. Anyway, you're listening to Hospital Radio and me, Richard Smith, with the A to Z of Pop. And this edition of the programme is brought to you in association with Specsavers Opticians. On the show today, we're looking at artist names or song titles from the 1970s that begin with the letters J, K, and L. So stay with us right here on your favourite bedside radio station for more from the files of the A to Z of Pop. Carole King now then, from 1971, I Feel the Earth Move. Oh, that's

It's Libby and the family cooking. And he's a walking miracle. There's one or two people said that about me. And before that, Carole King from 1971, I Feel the Earth Move Under My Feet. So there we are. That's about all I've got time for today. It's flown by once again. This edition of the programme was brought to you in association with Specsavers Opticians, and I certainly hope that you've enjoyed the last hour here on your bedside friend, taking an A to Z look at the letters J, K and L from the 1970s. I'll be back with more from the A to Z of pop very soon, so do stay tuned to us here on your favourite station for more great entertainment following very, very shortly. Many thanks for listening today, and until the next time, this is Richard Smith wishing you all a very, very speedy recovery. Do take care and look after yourselves, and I'll leave you with our final tune for today. From 1978, it's John Paul Young, and Love Is in the Air. Oh, I say, I'll see you later. Take care. Ta-ra!

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0: deception and deaths of mothers and babies between 2011 and 2025. Ms. Hockenden's made a promise to both families and
1: just give our very best to ensure that the voices of families and, importantly, staff on the ground are heard, listened to, amplified and acted upon.
0: A group of investors involved in a rescue bid for Thames Water are plotting a legal challenge if Andy Burnham tries to nationalise it. The troubled supplier could run out of money within weeks. London and Valley Water want to buy the firm for £10 billion. John Boscu Nwogbu's from the campaign group We Own It.
2: 9 out of 10 countries in the world run their water in public ownership. In the United Kingdom, Scotland runs its water in public ownership. There is no reason whatsoever why we should continue to tolerate this model of running water. It should be taken into public ownership.
0: A murder investigation's begun in South Wales after firearms officers attended reports of an altercation outside a property in Newport. A woman was pronounced dead at the scene. A 66-year-old man's been arrested. Russian officials say 8 people have been killed and more than 60 wounded in a wave of Ukrainian drone strikes overnight. Video footage shows 2 warehouses belonging to Russia's largest online retailer Wildberries on fire. To sport now, and Thomas Tuchel says he takes responsibility of England's World Cup exit ahead of their bronze medal match against France later. He's faced criticism for his defensive tactics, even from US President Donald Trump. And finally, Britain's Josh Kerr has broken the men's mile record that has stood for more than a quarter of a century. The double Olympic medalist ran a time of 3 minutes 42.66 seconds at the Diamond League meeting at the London Stadium. That's the latest. I'm Chris Milligan.
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4: Day's highs for you today, 25 degrees Celsius. Warm end to your Saturday. Turning cooler overnight, temperatures down to 8 degrees Celsius. Sunday seeing cloudy skies, likely first thing in the morning, but quickly turning sunny by lunchtime with blue skies and light winds. Maximum temperature forecast 26 degrees Celsius.
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there, and welcome along to the A to Z of Pop with me, Richard Smith. This edition of the programme is brought to you in association with Specsavers Opticians, and during the next hour or so here on Hospital Radio, I'll be playing some of the best songs from the biggest stars of pop music from the 1950s to the present day. The idea of the programme is this: it's artist names and or song titles today from the 1970s that begin with various letters of the alphabet. And on the programme today, we'll be taking a special look at the letters M, N and O. And amongst the stars on parade for us today will be the likes of Peter Noon, Errol Dunkley, The Mixtures, Odyssey, Shirley Bassey and Robin Sarstedt. All you need to do for the next hour or so is to just settle back, relax, and enjoy with me the A to Z of Pop, right here on your favourite station. And to kick us off on the programme today in fine style, from 1972, a number 4 hit for Melanie. Do you remember the brand new key?

1975, remembered here on Hospital Radio. Johnny Nash with his tears on his pillow. Well, that'll need washing, that. And kicking us off on the show in fine style, Melanie from 1972 and that brand new key. And I can't get the Wurzels out of my mind now. So we've had an artist that begins with M, as in Melanie. An artist that begins with N, as in Johnny Nash. Now, here's an artist that could have qualified under the letter N, but it's a song title that interests me on this one, from Peter New, 1971.

the beauty of this program is that now and again you can unearth some tunes you haven't heard for ages. And today's show is one of those particular occasions. You're listening to Hospital Radio and me, Richard Smith, with the A to Z of Pop. And this edition of the programme is brought to you in association with Specsavers Opticians. And on the show today, we're looking at artist names or song titles from the 1970s that begin with the letters M, N and O. Hence, they're a tune from Frankie Miller called Darling. And before that, Oh You Pretty Thing. You see, Peter Noon, that could have qualified on both counts. But stay with us right here on your favourite bedside radio station for more from the files of the A to Z of Pop. No, honestly...

Errol Dunkley, though, from 1979, and OK Fred. And before that, from the TV programme of the same name, I believe. Wasn't it a comedy show? Lindsay DePaul singing the theme tune from No, Honestly. You're in tune with us here on Hospital Radio with me, Richard Smith, and the A to Z of Pop. Covering today the letters M, N and O with songs and artists from the 1970s. And slowing things down just a little bit, a bit of that country sound from Anne Murray. And You Needed Me.

0: That's lovely, that, isn't it? The New Seekers from 1972, a number four hit for them, All My Life's a Circle. And before that, and covering M, it was Anne Murray and You Needed Me from 1978. Well, if you've just tuned in, hello there, you're listening to Hospital Radio. We're friends by your bedside and me, Richard Smith, with the A to Z of Pop. It's a look at the songs and the stars, or usually a look at the songs and the stars from the 1950s right through to the present day. But today on the show, and just to be different, we're looking at the letters M, N and O with songs and artists from the 1970s. And don't forget, if you'd like to find out more about the programmes I do here on the station, then you can always log on to the A to Z of Pop.co.uk the next time you're looking at one of those computer things. Well, coming up in the second half of the programme, we'll be hearing a little bit of something like this.
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1: So I do hope that you can stay with us right here on Hospital Radio for much more from the files of the A to Z of Pop. And continuing now with a bit of that Philadelphia sound from 1976, here's the OJ's I Love Music.

0: Now, as far as I'm concerned, that's a tune that's very difficult not to sing along to, isn't it? And somebody standing behind me a minute or two ago, and they were they were going for it. That's the way forward. The Mixtures from 1971 and that Pushbike song before that, the OJ's I Love Music here on Hospital Radio. Taking you back to 1977. Do you remember what you were doing then?
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0: No, I can't remember either. I'm sure I'll think of something.

0: Strange ending, fantastic song though. Mercy, Mercy Me, Marvin Gaye from 1971. One and one is one. I think they need some more mathematics lessons, don't they? Medicine Head from 1973, a number three hit for them, and that native New Yorker from Odyssey kicked us off just there.
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0: You certainly are. It said it all. And this edition of the programme is brought to you in association with Specsavers Opticians. And on the show today, we're looking at artist names or song titles today from the 1970s that begin with the letters M, N and O. So I do hope you can stay with us right here on your favourite bedside radio station for more from the files of the A to Z of Pop.
1: Easy Listening with Richard Smith and the A to Z of Pop.
0: Continuing now then with a number 8 hit from 1973, the lady from Tiger Bay, it's Shirley Bassey. Never, never, never. No, it is. Honest. Trust me, it's Shirley.

0: Go on then, what was the?
1: There was a girl.
0: Yes.
1: There was a boy.
0: I could have been an Osmond, you know, but I just haven't got the teeth for it. The Morningside of the Mountain from 1974 and Shirley Bassey before that. Never, never, never. So there we are. That's about all I've got time for today. This edition of the programme was brought to you in association with Specsavers Opticians, and I certainly hope that you've enjoyed the last hour here on your bedside friend, taking an A to Z look at the letters M, N and O from the 1970s. Now then, I'll be back with more from the A to Z of Pop very soon, so do stay tuned to us here on your favourite station for more great entertainment following very shortly. Many thanks for listening to us today, and until the next time, this is Richard Smith wishing you all a very, very speedy recovery. Do take care and look after yourselves, and I'll leave you with our final tune for today from 1976. It's Robin Sarstedt and My Resistance is Low. Take care, I'll see you later. Ta-ra!

0: distant. 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
3: From the Sky News Centre at 5, the Chief Executive of Leeds Teaching Hospitals NHS Trust says he's deeply sorry to families whose babies have died or been harmed while receiving care. Brendan Brown's comments come as former midwife Donna Ockenden starts an investigation into maternity failings there. Systemic shortcomings were identified in Nottingham. Allies of the new Labour leader say he intends to make a dynamic start to his premiership. Reports have suggested Andy Burnham could approve new oil and gas drilling in the North Sea. He'll get the keys to Downing Street on Monday. Former Prime Minister Boris Johnson has told Sky's Trevor Phillips he can't afford to diver.
4: He hasn't got much time and he needs to get on and he needs to give investors in this country a sense of hope. That means he needs to find reasons to buy British, get stuck in, and he needs to stop the hemorrhage of talent. And he needs to think about what he's doing on tax, and Labour needs to get a grip on spending.
3: Meanwhile, a group of investors engaged in a rescue bid for Thames Water are plotting a multi-billion pound legal battle with Andy Burnham's new government. That's if it forcibly nationalises Britain's biggest water company. Crews are spending a fourth day tackling a wildfire in the Cairngorms. Aviemore has been taken off the immediately affected area. Sport now and F1 in just a second, but first, Donald Trump has criticised Thomas Tuchel's tactics following England's World Cup semi-final defeat by Argentina. The Three Lions conceded twice late on to lose 2-1 in Atlanta. The US president, who will present the trophy after tomorrow's final, says England ultimately cost themselves the game.
5: You have a great player in England who I played golf with, you know that, right? And he is Harry, who's been fantastic. I think they perhaps made a mistake when they made him a defensive player. What do I know about soccer? They took the league and they took their best player and then put him on defense.
3: England face France in the third place playoff tonight. And Formula One World Championship leader Kimi Antonelli secured pole position for tomorrow's Belgian Grand Prix. He'll share the front row with Red Bull's Max Verstappen. That's the latest. I'm Chris Milligan.
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7: Day's highs for you today, 25 degrees Celsius. Warm end to your Saturday. Turning cooler overnight, temperatures down to 8 degrees Celsius. Sunday seeing cloudy skies likely first thing in the morning, but quickly turning sunny by lunchtime with blue skies and light winds. Maximum temperature forecast 26 degrees Celsius.
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keep on the run, I'm gonna have me some fun. 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
2: Hello there, it's Richard Smith here with another A to Z of Pop Trivia Challenge for you, and I'm looking for the answer to the following question. The Pussycat Dolls and Busta Rhymes duetted on which number one D tune in 2005? So the Pussycat Dolls and Busta Rhymes duetted on which number one D tune in 2005? Okay, your time's up. Did you get it? Well, the answer I was looking for was Don't Ya.
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2: 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And I'll see you later. Take care. Ta-ra!
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1: From the Sky News Centre at 6, the latest independent review of failures in maternity services has begun. Former midwife Donna Ockenden's launched her investigation into care provided at Leeds Teaching Hospitals. Daniel Ram's daughter, Aliona, died 27 minutes after she was born at Leeds General Infirmary after delays and failings in her care.
2: This is the only way that we'll ever get to parent our little girl, and that's to make sure that actually what happens to her isn't in vain and that her life means something. And for us, that's making sure change happens.
1: Last month, a similar inquiry found baby deaths and a toxic culture in Nottingham. A group of investors involved in a rescue bid for troubled Thames Water are plotting a legal challenge if Andy Burnham tries to nationalise the firm. The incoming Prime Minister says he wants to see more public control of utilities. Russian officials say 8 people have been killed and more than 60 wounded in a wave of Ukrainian drone strikes. Video footage shows 2 warehouses belonging to Russia's largest online retailer, Wildberries, on fire. A 49-year-old woman's been arrested on suspicion of murdering a pensioner in Bolton. The man, who was 75, was found dead at a house in the town yesterday morning. To sport now, and Great Britain's Josh Kerr has broken the men's mile record by nearly half a second. His time was 3 minutes 42.66 seconds, and it took him past the mark set by Morocco's Hicham El Guerrouj in 1999. World Athletics President Lord Sebastian Coe was cheering Kerr on at the Diamond League meeting at the London Stadium.
3: He set out the target of breaking the world record. He did it, and he did it in front of 60,000 people. He was foot perfect. And he brought the kind of mental resilience to that competition, that race, that I've rarely seen in any competition. It is an unbelievable performance.
1: And Thomas Tuchel says he takes responsibility of England's World Cup exit ahead of their bronze medal match against France later. He's faced criticism for his defensive tactics, even from Donald Trump. That's the latest. I'm Chris Milligan.
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5: Day's highs for you today, 25 degrees Celsius. Warm end to your Saturday. Turning cooler overnight, temperatures down to 8 degrees Celsius. Sunday seeing cloudy skies likely first thing in the morning, but quickly turning sunny by lunchtime with blue skies and light winds. Maximum temperature forecast 26 degrees Celsius.
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7: Hello and welcome to The Chart Show. I'm Ray Oxley, and today we're looking at the top 20 from the weekend in the 18th of December 1971. And at number 20, it's a rise of one place for Tony Christie and Anil Sadaka.

Tony Christie, and Is This the Way to Amarillo? 2019, it rises 7 places for Val Dunican and his 13th chart single. Not bad for a cardigan and a rocking chair. Here in

0: to leave them jack.
1: That's Morning from Val Doonican at 19, and Glasgow group Middle of the Road jumped 5 places to 18 with their 3rd single and the last one to make the top 10.

Middle of the Road and Soli Soli at 18, while at 17 it's a drop at two places for Diana Ross and her fifth solo single, Surrender.

0: It's the Chart Show with Ray Oxley, looking at the top 20 from the 18th of December, 1971. The year that saw the Open University began broadcasting on the BBC, Rolls-Royce went bankrupt, and after a coup in Uganda, Idi Amin came to power. And in the charts at 16, it's a rise of one place for Labi Siffre's debut single.
1: I know.

It must be love from Labi Siffre at 16, while at 15 it's a rise of three places for music in a heavier vein from Deep Purple and their third chart single.

0: Deep Purple peaking at 15 with Fireball, and it's a drop of four places to 14 for the other end of the musical spectrum with the Piglets.
1: What's he like, Mavis?
2: He's a real tasty geezer. He's grown his hair a bit.

Cliff Richard and Sing a Song of Freedom at 13, and jumping from 20 to 12, it's One Hit Wonders Congregation, and a song which originally charted for David and Jonathan in 1967, Softly Whispering I Love You.

It's the weekend on the 18th of December, 1971, on the chart show with Ray Oxley. In the year that we'd have watched Dirty Harry, Fiddler on the Roof, and Diamonds Are Forever at the cinema. And it's a non-mover at 11 for the New Beats, with a track originally released in America 6 years previously.

Run Baby Run from the New Beats at 11, while it's a drop of two places at 10 for Tom Jones, the song written in French in 1957.

in the top 10 for the 18th of December 1971 on the chart show with Ray Oxley, in the year that saw the House of Commons vote 356 to 244 in favour of joining the EEC. Britain introduced decimal currency and pocket calculators went on sale in America for the first time, costing $150. And at number 9, it's a drop from number 6 for Olivia Newton-John and a song first recorded in 1927.

Priscilla Black and Something Tells Me at 7. Meanwhile, it's a drop of 2 places at 6 for South African John Congas and his second and final chart hit.

Chocolatey Man from John Congas at number 6, and a rise of 4 places at 5 for Gilbert O'Sullivan and his 4th chart single, No Matter How I Try.

It's the chart show with Ray Oxley from the 18th of December 1971, and it's up three places for Isaac Hayes, and a track that won an Academy Award for Best Original Song.

0: T-Rex and Jeepster at number 2, and that's as far as they would go. This has been The Chart Show with Ray Oxley from the weekend in the 18th of December 1971. Join me again when we'll relive the musical memories from another year. I'll leave you with the number 1 for the second of 4 weeks for Benny Hill and Ernie, the fastest milkman in the West.
1: You could hear the hoofbeats pound as they raced across the ground, and the clatter of the wheels as they spun round and round. And he galloped into Market Street, his badge upon his chest. His name was Ernie, and he drove the fastest milk cart in the West. Now Ernie loved a widow, a lady known as Sue. She lived all alone in Lily Lane at number 22. They said she was too good for him, she was haughty, proud and chic. But Ernie got his cocoa there 3 times every week. They called him Ernie. And he drove the fastest milk cart in the West. She said she'd like to bathe in milk. He said, all right, sweetheart. And when he'd finished work one night, he loaded up the cart. He said, you want it pasteurized, cause pasteurized is best. She says, Ernie, I'll be happy if it comes up to me chest. That tickled old Ernie. And he drove the fastest milk cart in the West. An evil-looking man called Two-Ton Ted from Teddington, and he drove the baker's van. He tempted her with his treacle tarts and his tasty oatmeal bread, and when she seen the size of his hot meat pies, it very near turned her head. She nearly swooned at his macaroon, and he said, now if you treat me right, you'll have hot rolls every morning and crumpets every night. He knew once she sampled his layer cake, he'd have his wicked way, and all Ernie had to offer was a pint of milk a day. Poor Ernie!
2: Ernie!
1: And he drove the fastest milk cart in the West. One lunchtime, Ted saw Ernie's awesome cart outside her door. It drove him mad to find it was still there at 4:30. And as he leapt down from his van, off blood to his veins did course, and he went across to Ernie's cart, and he didn't off kick his horse, whose name was Trigger.
2: Trigger!
1: And he pulled the fastest milk cart in the West. Now Ernie rushed out into the street, his gold top in his hand. He said, if you want to marry Susie, you fight for her like a man. Oh, why don't we play cards for her, he sneeringly replied. And just to make it interesting, we'll have a shilling on the side. Now Ernie dragged him from his van, and beneath the blazing sun, they stood there face to face, and Ted went for his bun. But Ernie was too quick, things didn't go the way Ted planned, and a strawberry-flavoured yoghurt sent it spinning from his hand. Now Sushi ran between them and tried to keep them apart. And Ernie pushed her aside and a rock cake caught him underneath his heart. And he looked up in pained surprise and the concrete hardened crust of a stale pork pie caught him in the eye and Ernie bit the dust. Poor Ernie!
2: Ernie!
1: And he drove the fastest milk cart in the West. Ernie was only 52. He didn't want to die. And now he's gone to make deliveries in that milk round in the sky, where the customers are angels and ferocious dogs are banned, and a milkman's life is full of fun in that fairy dairy land. But a woman's needs are manifold, and Sue, she married Ted. But strange things happened on their wedding night as they lay in their bed. Was that the trees a-rustling, or the hinges of the gate? Or Ernie's ghostly gold tops are rattling in their crate.
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4: From the Sky News Centre at 7, 2 American service personnel have been killed in Jordan. US Central Command says they died defending the country from Iranian ballistic missile and drone attacks. Another person is missing. Former midwife Donna Ockenden has met families affected by maternity failings at Leeds Teaching Hospital's NHS Trust. She's opened an investigation after her run into services in Nottingham found systemic shortcomings. It will look into stillbirths, newborn suffering, oxygen deprivation, and deaths of mothers and babies between 2011 and 2025. Miss Ockenden's made a promise to both families and staff members.
5: We will always give our very best to ensure that the voices of families and, importantly, staff on the ground are heard, listened to, amplified and acted upon.
4: It's understood a group of Thames Water investors are plotting a legal fight if Andy Burnham's government tries to nationalise the firm. London and Valley Waters in negotiations to take control of the troubled supplier. The incoming Prime Minister has spoken of his desire to see public control of Britain's utility companies. Crews are spending a fourth day tackling a wildfire in the Cairngorms. Aviemore has been taken off the immediately affected area. Sport now, and Great Britain's Josh Kerr is the new holder of the men's mile world record. His time of 3 minutes 42.66 seconds at the London Stadium was the fastest in more than a quarter of a century. It surpassed the mark set by Morocco's Hicham El Guerrouj in 1999 by almost half a second. Kerr says he felt in control of events.
6: Experience in this game has shown me that all I need to do is pick my moments and not fight it too much. And the lights got ahead of me at points, the lights were behind me at points, but it only needed to be behind me when it came to the finish line. So I'm very pleased.
4: Olympic champion Keely Hodgkinson won the 800 metres at the Diamond League meeting. And England could finish in third place at the World Cup tonight when they take on France in the bronze game. Thomas Tuchel's defensive selections in their semi-final defeat to Argentina have been criticised by many, including President Trump. That's the latest.
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8: A warm and dry end to Saturday, with temperatures overnight falling to 9 degrees Celsius. And the outlook for Sunday, another dry, bright day ahead with plenty of sunny spells and just a light northerly breeze. Top temperatures for Sunday of 24 degrees.
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10: It's time to go back.

Canadian rock legend Bryan Adams and Run To You, a track that was taken from his hugely successful album, Reckless. Well, hello, and welcome back to the 1980s. My name is Fred Setters, and the name of this show is Simply 80s. All the usual features in today's show. If you're not familiar with the programme, in just one song's time, I'll be spinning two back-to-back dance floor classics from the 1980s in our back-to-back 80s mega mix. I'll be digging out another 80s lost love song, and we will also induct another artist into our very celebrated 1980s Hall of Fame. But taking us up to today's 80s mega mix, it's Ultravox and Him. Game.

It's time for two banging floor fillers. At least that's what they say these days. Yes, it's time for the 80s back-to-back megamix, where I put two 80s dance classics on the turntables and let you, dear listener, dance away. In just one song's time, we've got a classic from Double Trouble and the Rebel MC after this one from Lisa Stansfield.

0: Hitting the number three spot back in 1989, that was the Rebel MC and Double Trouble with Street Tough. And before that, you had Lisa Stansfield and This Is The Right Time. If you just tuned in, you're listening to Simply 80s with me, Fred Setters. We're going to be having some Spandau Ballet next.
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Taking us back to 1982, that was Spandau Ballet and a song called Instinction, taken from their second album, Diamond. Right, I'm off to the record vaults now to dig out today's lost love song. But while you do that, I'll leave you in the company of the very capable hands of the Travelling Wilburys.

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1: Yes, I'm back with her from the record vault with today's lost love song, and a bit of a different tack on the track today. It's a breakup song. It's a wonderful ballad. It comes from Chicago. This is Hard Habits to Break.

0: lads, then. Three boys from Norway, Aha and Cry Wolf. If you just tuned in, you're listening to Simply 80s with me, Fred Setters. Good to have your company. Still lots of great 80s classics to come on the programme, including one from the stable of Stock Aitken and Waterman. That's coming next.
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2: 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We look forward to your continued support.
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Her debut hit and was to be her only number one. And funnily enough, it was the final number one for Stock, Aitken and Waterman. That was Sonia, and You'll Never Stop Me From Loving You. Number one record, just what I always wanted.

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1: And today's inductees are a duo, and they first got together in London in 1985, consisting of singer and songwriter Andy Bell and also one-time member of Yazoo and Depeche Mode, Vince Clarke. I am, of course, talking about Erasure, wonderfully successful during the 1980s and achieved 24 consecutive UK top 40 hits. And in the 1989 Brit Awards, they also won the award for Best British Group. So the song that I have for you today to induct them into the Hall of Fame comes from their 1987 album, which was entitled Circus. And this is a song called Victim of Love.

On their album Talk Talk Talk, that was the Psychedelic Furs and Pretty in Pink. And so we've reached the end of the show. Hope you've enjoyed all the 80s classics that we brought you today. And if you want some more, don't forget you can join me same time, same place on this radio station for another edition of Simply 80s. Today I leave you with the lovely Alison Moyet and Invisible.

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1: From the Sky News Centre at 8, an American service member's missing after another two were killed in Jordan. US Central Command says they died defending the country from Iranian ballistic missile and drone attacks yesterday. Washington and Tehran have exchanged strikes after the ceasefire agreement fell apart last week. It's raising fears of a return to all-out war. Allies of the new Labour leader say he intends to make a dynamic start to his premiership. Reports have suggested Andy Burnham could approve new oil and gas drilling in the North Sea. The former mayor of Greater Manchester will get the keys to Downing Street on Monday. Former Prime Minister Boris Johnson says he can't afford to diver.
2: He hasn't got much time and he needs to get on and he needs to give investors in this country a sense of hope. That means he needs to find reasons to buy British, get stuck in, and he needs to stop the hemorrhage of talent. And he needs to think about what he's doing on tax, and Labour needs to get a grip on spending.
1: Former midwife Donna Ockenden has met families affected by maternity failings at Leeds Teaching Hospital's NHS Trust as she opens an inquiry there. A report into services in Nottingham found mothers and babies were systemically let down. There are more problems for beleaguered South East Water. 8,000 households in and around Tunbridge Wells in Kent are without supplies. The company's blaming an instrument failure at a treatment works. The water's not expected to be back on until tomorrow. Sport now, and England have the chance to secure a best World Cup finish since they won in 1966 tonight. After their semi-final exit to Argentina, they face France in the bronze game, the third place playoff. French defender Ibrahima Konate says both sides will grudgingly take part.
3: No one of us wanted to play this game for this third place, but we don't have the choice to play, you know. France and England have a big story together. Let's see what will happen, but yeah, we will do everything to win this game as well.
1: And Chelsea have agreed a £117 million deal to get Morgan Rodgers from Aston Villa. He's expected to sign a six-year contract to move to Stamford Bridge. That's the latest. I'm Chris Milligan.
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5: A warm and dry end to Saturday, with temperatures overnight falling to 9 degrees Celsius. And the outlook for Sunday, another dry, bright day ahead with plenty of sunny spells and just a light northerly breeze. Top temperatures for Sunday of 24 degrees.
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1: From the Sky News Centre at 9, two American service personnel have been killed in Jordan. US Central Command says they died defending the country from Iranian ballistic missile and drone attacks. Another member of the armed forces is missing. Since the conflict began, 16 service members from the country have been killed and over 430 wounded. Our US correspondent David Blevins says their military objective has changed since the start of the war.
2: It appears to have shifted from Iran's nuclear capability to its military capability around the Strait of Hormuz. Progress isn't being made, and I think all of that means it is becoming increasingly difficult for President Trump to justify putting US personnel in harm's way.
1: Former midwife Donna Ockenden has met families affected by maternity failings at Leeds Teaching Hospital's NHS Trust as she opens an inquiry there. Her report into services in Nottingham found mothers and babies were systemically let down. There are more problems for beleaguered South East Water. 8,000 households in and around Tunbridge Wells and Kent are without supplies. Meanwhile, a group of investors engaged in a rescue bid for Thames Water are plotting a multi-billion pound legal battle with Andy Burnham's new government. That's if it forcibly nationalises Britain's biggest water company. To sport now, and Great Britain's Josh Kerr is the new holder of the men's mile world record. His time of 3 minutes 42.66 seconds at the London Stadium was the fastest in more than quarter of a century. Kerr says he felt in control of events.
3: Experience in this game has shown me that all I need to do is pick my moments and not fight it too much. And the lights got ahead of me at points, the lights were behind me at points, but it only needed to be behind me when it came to the finish line. So I'm very pleased.
1: Olympic champion Keely Hodgkinson won the 800 metres at the Diamond League meeting. And England manager Thomas Tuchel has named a much-changed lineup for tonight's World Cup third-place playoff with France. Among them, Dean Henderson replaces Jordan Pickford in goal, while Ivan Toney comes in for captain Harry Kane up front. That's the latest. I'm Chris Milligan.
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5: A warm and dry end to Saturday, with temperatures overnight falling to 9 degrees Celsius. And the outlook for Sunday, another dry, bright day ahead with plenty of sunny spells and just a light northerly breeze. Top temperatures for Sunday of 24 degrees.
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Hello, good evening, and salutations, my rockaholic friends. I know why you're here. You're after your rock fix with me, Rob Newbold. You've come to the right place. This is Anchor Radio Rocks, and I'm Anchor Radio's rock jock, getting you high on some of rock's greatest tracks for the past six decades. You know the dress code to enter? It's your shades, leather jacket, big 80s hair is optional, and Thunder t-shirt. Oh, and don't forget your air guitar or air drum kit. Just ask for Chuck Baker to let you in. In fact, we're starting with Chuck Baker's favourite song, Sidewinder Sleeps Tonight, R.E.M.

Any Way You Want It, Journey. Before that, Fields of Fire, Big Country. And we started tonight's show with The Sidewinder Sleeps Tonight, or as it sounds like, Calling Chuck Baker, R.E.M. 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This will take you to our webpage. Press the green arrow in the green circle to listen live. Also, while you're on our webpage, why not click onto the Facebook symbol and click on like, or why not give us a message? Creedence Clearwater Revival take us up to the break. That's after A Stupid, Alice Cooper.

0: had Moon Rising, Creedence Clearwater Revival, and before that, Ace Stupid, Alice Cooper. After the break, I've got Europe, Rick Springfield, Captain Beefheart, Ted Nugent and the Doobie Brothers.
1: You probably think you're pretty good at multitasking behind the wheel. I mean, you have to multitask to drive. 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

Zigzag Wanderer, Captain Beefheart and his magic band. Before that, it was Jesse's Girl, Rick Springfield. And we started the second part of the first hour with The Final Countdown, Europe, one of my favourite of all times. I've got another favourite of mine by the Doobie Brothers coming up after Cat Scratch Fever, Ted Nugent.

0: absolutely love Long Train Running, the Doobie Brothers. Before that, it was Cat Scratch Fever, Ted Nugent. Take us up to the news and weather at 10 p.m. I've got Sweet, Iggy Pop and the Stooges, Judas Priest, and Meatloaf. 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

Breaking the Law, fantastic track, Judas Priest. Before that, Raw Power, Iggy Pop and the Stooges. And we started the final part of the first hour with Ballroom Blitz, The Sweet. Takes us up to the news and weather at 10 p.m. It's Meatloaf, and A Kiss Is a Terrible Thing to Waste. Join me on the other side when I've got Gary Moore, Black Sabbath, Queen, Def Leppard, Deep Purple and Iron Maiden. See you on the other side. Tell them, Ozzy.

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1: From the Sky News Centre at 10, Andy Burnham's announced he's going to scrap controversial plans to launch digital IDs in the UK. This was one of Keir Starmer's flagship policies and designed to help crack down on illegal immigration. But concerns were raised about privacy, with reports suggesting the programme would cost £1.8 billion over 3 years. Our political correspondent Rob Powell says the new Prime Minister wants to spend this cash on easing the cost of living crisis.
2: They're essentially saying they can find better ways to spend this money, and I think are also casting this digital ID scheme as an example of the kind of centralised government that Andy Burnham wants to break up and move towards a more devolved, localised setup.
1: Two American service personnel have been killed in Jordan. US Central Command says they died defending the country from Iranian ballistic missile and drone attacks. Another member of the armed forces is missing. Police investigating the murder of a man who was kidnapped are trying to find his £1,000 Louis Vuitton trainers. Jack Sullivan was taken from Waltham Abbey in Essex on the 22nd of June. The 21-year-old died 4 days later after being found with serious injuries in a car park in Hertfordshire. Crews are spending a fourth day tackling a wildfire in the Cairngorms. More than 50 firefighters are deployed, with support from specialists and waterbombing helicopters. John Henderson is the Assistant Chief Officer of the Scottish Fire and Rescue Service.
3: The conditions today have been really quite favourable, so there's been some real progress made over the course of today. Wildfires, however, are weather-driven events, so conditions make a significant difference. And then clearly we've got a fire on a mountain range, so the terrain is treacherous, some of it is inaccessible.
1: And in sport, England are just getting underway in their third place playoff with France at the World Cup. A win in Miami would seal their best performance at the tournament finals since lifting the trophy in 1966. Dean Henderson replaces Jordan Pickford in goal, while Ivan Toney comes in for captain Harry Kane up front. Declan Rice is named as skipper. That's the latest. I'm Connor Sefton.
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5: A warm and dry end to Saturday, with temperatures overnight falling to 9 degrees Celsius. And the outlook for Sunday, another dry, bright day ahead with plenty of sunny spells and just a light northerly breeze. Top temperatures for Sunday of 24 degrees.
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Welcome back to the second hour of Anchor Radio Rocks with me, Rob Newbold, with you till 11 p.m. We just started the second hour with Really Gonna Rock Tonight, Gary Moore. I've got Bonnie Tyler, Holding Out for an Hero. That's after the Mob Rules, Black Sabbath.

Bonnie Tyler, Holding Out for an Hero. And before that, The Mob Rules, Black Sabbath. I've got Burlesque, Family, after I'm Waiting for My Man, Velvet Underground.

0: Burlesque, Family, and before that, I'm Waiting for My Man, Velvet Underground. After the break, I've got Bachman Turner Overdrive, Lou Reed, Queen, Def Leppard, and Deep Purple. See you in a minute or two.
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everybody had to pay and pay. A hustle here and a hustle there. New York City is the place where they said, hey babe, take a walk on the wild.

Walk on the Wild Side, Lou Reed. And we started the second part of the second hour with You Ain't Seen Nothing Yet, Bachman Turner Overdrive, Deep Purple, Def Leppard are up after the Seven Seas of Rye, Queen.

0: Black Knight, Deep Purple, and before that we were bringing on The Heartbreak with Def Leppard, and before that it was Seven Seas of Rye, Queen. After the break, take us up to the news and weather at 11 p.m. I've got Guns N' Roses, Van Halen and Iron Maiden.
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Why Can't This Be Love? Van Halen. And we started the final part of the second hour with Sweet Child of Mine, GNR. Well, ladies and gentlemen, I'm afraid that's about all I have time for this evening. Take us up to the news and weather at 11 p.m. The reincarnation of Benjamin Brieg, Iron Maiden. Till next Saturday evening, 9 till 11 p.m. Good night, take care, and rock on!

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1: From the Sky News Centre at 11, it's half-time as England face France in the playoff finals. Let's go live to the States. Here's our sports editor, Joe Rawson.
2: England have put a France side that has got Kylian Mbappe into the slaughter in the first half in Miami. They lead by 4-0. A hat-trick for Bukayo Saka, who, remember, was left out of the team for the defeat against Argentina. And Ezri Konsa also on target. Thomas Tuchel's team heading for a bronze medal, which will be their best finish at a World Cup since 1966.
1: Thanks, Joe. Andy Burnham scrapping one of Keir Starmer's flagship policies. The digital ID programme won't be going ahead in what his team is calling a reset of priorities. Former Conservative Prime Minister Boris Johnson says Mr. Burnham must set out his policies.
3: He hasn't got much time, and he needs to get on, and he needs to give investors in this country a sense of hope. That means he needs to find reasons to buy British, get stuck in, and he needs to stop the hemorrhage of talent. And he needs to think about what he's doing on tax, and Labour needs to get a grip on spending.
1: Two American troops have died from direct Iranian fire in Jordan, and another is missing. A total of 16 US service members have been killed since the conflict began. Our US correspondent David Blevins says there will be questions about their military objectives.
4: It appears to have shifted from Iran's nuclear capability to its military capability around the Strait of Hormuz. Progress isn't being made, and I think all of that means it is becoming increasingly difficult for President Trump to justify putting US personnel in harm's way.
1: A murder investigation started in South Wales after firearms officers were called to an incident in Newport. Gwent police say a woman was pronounced dead early this morning following an argument in the town. A 66-year-old man's been arrested. And there are more problems for beleaguered South East Water. Up to 7,000 households in and around Tunbridge Wells in Kent have low pressure or no water at all. Supplies may not return until tomorrow. That's the latest. I'm Connor Sefton.
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6: A warm and dry end to Saturday, with temperatures overnight falling to 9 degrees Celsius. And the outlook for Sunday, another dry, bright day ahead with plenty of sunny spells and just a light northerly breeze. Top temperatures for Sunday of 24 degrees.
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9: Good evening, my name is Fred Setters and welcome along to After Hours, late night radio for late night people. It's the end of another day and we head into the wee small hours of the night. As always, the music on After Hours is relaxed and the mood is chilled out, so we'll get tonight's programme underway with this one.

words and the music and the voice of Mr. Stevie Wonder. That was Lately, getting us started on After Hours this evening. Good evening to you. Welcome to you wherever you might be listening to this program, whether you're relaxing home late at night, whether you're working the late shift, or whether you're driving somewhere. And for those of you that are on the roads this evening, this one is specially for you.

taken from her 2004 album Feels Like Home. That was the lovely voice of Nora Jones and Sunrise. Before that, we had The Cars and Drive. We're going to step it back now to the 1970s for the next couple of numbers here on After Hours. Firstly, this one from America.

0: two songs with wonderful harmonies. That was Crosby, Stills and Nash and Hopelessly Hoping. And before that, we had America and I Need You. We've still got lots of great music to bring you on this evening's edition of After Hours, so don't go anywhere.
1: Is the sound of your mates alive? Is getting to more gigs this year and the next? Is the sound of saying, I got you, mate? Is the sound of mates enjoying even more of this? Is the sound of mates getting home instead of here? Click your seatbelt, because you're twice as likely to be killed or seriously injured if you don't.

Big hit for Pat Benatar back in the 1980s. That was We Belong to the Night. If you just tuned in, you're listening to After Hours with me, Fred Setters, late night radio for late night people. We're going to have a track now from Simon and Garfunkel. This is Homeward Bound.

The unmistakable sound of the Beatles and Norwegian Wood, taken from their album Rubber Soul. Let's bring things a little bit more up to date now with this one from Beyoncé.

song that was originally a hit for Mr. Roy Orbison back in 1963. That was also a big hit for Linda Ronstadt back in 1977. That was Blue Bayou. If you've just tuned in, you're listening to After Hours right here on your favourite radio station. My name's Fred Setters. Still got some good tunes to bring you this evening, so do please stay with us. We'll have a song now from the late, great Andy Williams. This is Moon River.

0: Andy Williams and Moon River. Coming up next on After Hours, we have a song from Don Henley from the Eagles.
1: Dad, why are you poorly again?
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And the songwriting pen of that wonderful duo, Elton John and Bernie Taupin. That was Sorry Seems to Be the Hardest Word. Now, it was a movie that divided opinion. Some liked it, others loathed it. But it did produce a fine soundtrack album, and this is from it. Jennifer Hudson, from the soundtrack to the movie Cats. This is Memories.

almost as good as the Elaine Page version. That was Jennifer Hudson and Memory from the film of the motion picture soundtrack to Cats. So we leave you to drift off into the wee small hours with this one from Nat King Cole, Unforgettable. Bye for now.

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1: From the Sky News Centre at midnight. It's been a dramatic night in the World Cup as England face France in the third place playoff. Let's go live to the States. Here's our sports editor, Joe Rawson.
2: Some say the third place game doesn't matter, but what a spectacle in Miami as England and France have traded blows. The three lines were cruising at half-time, 4-0 up, but Kylian Mbappe has got France back into it. It was 4-3 before Bukayo Saka completed his hat-trick from the penalty spot. Plenty of questions as to why England weren't this front-footed against Argentina, but they are now 6-4 up and about to pick up the bronze medal.
1: Wow, thank you, Joe. And some breaking news now, moving on. The US has launched airstrikes against Iran for the eighth night in a row. US Central Command says the strikes are designed to punish the Islamic Revolutionary Guard Corps for targeting American service members in Jordan last night. Two US troops were killed in Jordan following a drone and missile attack, and a third is missing. Andy Burnham's confirmed he'll scrap the previous government's digital ID programme as he prepares to enter Downing Street. The new Labour leader wants to redirect resources towards people's everyday priorities. This time tomorrow, Sir Keir Starmer will be preparing to tender his resignation to the King. Polling expert Joe Twyman says Mr Burnham will need to get to work fast.
3: What needs to happen, particularly in the first 100 days, is that people need to perceive that a change has occurred, that this is a turning point in British politics, not a talking point among British politicians.
1: A small Oxfordshire village is threatening to break away from the UK over plans to house asylum seekers nearby. Piddington, which has 370 residents, is angry about a lack of consultation over the single male adults being housed at a disused military base in Bicester. And Drake's placed a £1.1 million bet on Argentina beating Spain in the World Cup final. He'll clinch a £3.8 million payout if they win. That's the latest. I'm Connor Sefton.
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5: Another dry and bright day today with plenty of sunny spells around. A light northerly wind, but still feeling very warm. Top temperatures for today of 24 degrees Celsius.
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1: From the Sky News Centre at 1, England secured their best finish at the World Cup since 1966 with a thrilling 6-4 win against France in the third-place playoff. Bukayo Saka's hat-trick helped earn Thomas Tuchel's side a bronze medal in Miami. Some England fans were watching from New York, where they'd hoped to see them face Spain in tonight's final. They still can't get over the 2-1 semi-final defeat to Argentina.
2: To me personally, means absolutely nothing. Seconds no good. England, we need to win it. I need to win it in my lifetime.
3: We went one goal up and then didn't touch the ball again, so, you know.
1: Breaking news, the controversial social media influencers Andrew and Tristan Tate have been arrested in Miami. It's in connection to a British investigation into sexual offences that allegedly took place from 2010 to 2017. Andrew Tate faces a total of 42 charges, while Tristan faces 17, including allegations of rape, sexual assault and trafficking. Prosecutors will now seek their extradition to the UK. An American service member's missing after another two were killed in Jordan. They died defending the country from Iranian ballistic missile and drone attacks on Friday. In response, the US launched airstrikes against Iran for an eighth night. Andy Burnham's announced he's going to scrap controversial plans to launch digital IDs in the UK. This was one of Keir Starmer's flagship policies and designed to help crack down on illegal immigration. Our political correspondent Rob Powell says the new Prime Minister wants to spend this cash on easing the cost of living crisis.
4: They're essentially saying they can find better ways to spend this money, and I think are also casting this digital ID scheme as an example of the kind of centralised government that Andy Burnham wants to break up and move towards a more devolved, localised setup.
1: And there are more problems for beleaguered South East Water. Up to 7,000 households in and around Tunbridge Wells in Kent have low pressure or no water at all. The company has warned supplies may not return until this evening at the earliest. That's the latest. I'm Connor Sefton.
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6: 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A light northerly wind, but still feeling very warm. Top temperatures for today of 24 degrees Celsius.
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